0: parts of Surrey and Hampshire. Many places could see even hotter conditions later. The biggest maternity investigation in NHS history found hundreds of mothers and babies died or were harmed due to systematic failures. Senior midwife Donna Ockenden's report looked into Nottingham's university hospitals. Sarah and Jack Hawkins' daughter's death in 2016 could have been avoided.
1: It was absolutely brutal. You know, when your baby dies, you go home with an empty car seat, but my body had still given birth.
2: There aren't really words to describe that moment in our lives.
0: NHS bosses have apologised and admit more improvements are needed. Disgraced former DUP leader Sir Geoffrey Donaldson has written to renounce and forfeit his knighthood. The ex-MP was convicted on Monday of 18 child sex offences, including one count of rape. A train driver who died in a rail crash last week was travelling at 49 miles per hour and passed a red signal moments before the fatal collision. 53 passengers remain in hospital after they were injured in the crash in Bedfordshire on Friday. That's the latest. I'm Aidan.
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Yvonne Elliman on the Boom Radio Night Ride. Welcome to a brand new day. It is Thursday, 25th of June it is, and all is well so far, though more people up than normal at this hour of the night because it's so warm, isn't it? There's the Trogs, anywhere you want me.

Daryl Hall and John Oates on the Boom Radio Night Ride. Very hot and humid across England and Wales for Thursday, turning cloudier with increasing chance of showers and thunderstorms as the day goes on. Fresher conditions will spread to the west by the weekend. But in the meantime, if you want to chill out today, get yourself along to Inverness. If you're there, you can bask in temperatures of 19 degrees, which will probably be considered a heatwave. 23 degrees in Edinburgh, 26 in Belfast, 33 degrees today in Manchester and London, with an expected high of 35 degrees today in Cardiff.

Peter, Paul and Mary, probably some people probably looking to hop on a plane and fly to somewhere cooler, like Ibiza, or something like that. You never know. Mentioned before that it's Leon Day today. That's Noel, spelt backwards. It means that today, being the 25th of June, is the halfway point to Christmas. There you are. So time to start thinking of doing all the Christmas shopping, I think. Please, don't wish that upon us yet.

0: Van Morrison from his 2002 album Down the Road. 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

Elton John and Neil Sedaka's Calendar Girl on the Boom Radio Night Ride. Of course, with the temperatures going up, we're all tempted to have an ice cream. And why not as well? I was walking along the other day with an ice cream, very much enjoying it. Do you know what the most popular flavour is, by the way? Because there's so many different flavours. I saw some kid eating an ice cream the other day, and it was blue. How can you have blue ice cream? That doesn't seem right at all. Favourite is chocolate. Everybody loves chocolate, apparently. It's the most popular ice cream flavour in the country. Me, I'm boring, just plain vanilla. But when I want to live a little, I'll pop a flake in.

I remember that came out in 1985. Nobody knew how to pronounce the name of that Swiss band. It was, that's a new song from Double. Or Double was another one. It's actually called Double, apparently Double. And Captain of Her Heart. And Mr. Sinatra himself with the Nelson Riddle Orchestra. And How Little We Know. I hope you're well, whatever you're up to at this daft o'clock hour. Whether you can't sleep, well, just give up on that. Go on, get yourself a caffeine kick and stay up with us and enjoy the music on Boom Radio Night Rides, playing Tom Paxton.

0: Tom Paxton, The Last Thing on My Mind, based upon the traditional folk song, The Leaving of Liverpool. 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

Oh, that's so 60s groovy, isn't it? Booker T and the MGs and Green Onions. And Bonnie Tyler has been unwell of late. We wish her well with It's a Heartache. As ever, Thursday night is a good night in with the radio because Jane Markham is here tonight with Dr. Nick, looking at a study that suggests that lifting dumbbells can extend our healthy lifespan. That was very much in the news the other day. Of course, Boom radio presenter Susie Mathis is doing just that, so we'll follow her progress too. And at 9 o'clock, do you remember the band The Marmalade? Well, Junior Campbell of The Marmalade will be chatting to Phil Riley with some great memories and a fabulous playlist tonight at 9 on Boom Radio.

Alan Parsons Project from Turner for Friendly Card from 1980 and Time. Here's one for you. It's Marvin Gaye. Far too hot for this kind of shenanigans, mind. It's Marvin Gaye with that immortal line, "As the spirit moves you, let me groove you." Now, there's a chat-up line for you. Let's get it on.

It's Marvin Gaye on the Boom Radio Night Ride. Music continues through the night, and it's all good stuff. And there's our sister stations, Boom Rock and Boom Light as well. In fact, I'll be back on Boom Light at 9 o'clock this morning with Easy Sounds. I'm back with you on the Boom Radio Night Ride tonight at midnight. I'll leave you with Dinah Ross, Supremes and The Temptations. Bit of Motown madness going on here at these daft o'clock hours. From me, Derek Webster, mind how you go. Take it easy through the night. And good night.

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0: From the Sky News Centre at 2. Scotland have been taking on Brazil in their final Group C game at the World Cup, aiming to qualify for the knockout stages for the first time. Our reporter Joe Rawson is there.
1: The Scotland World Cup party all but over after a 3-0 defeat to Brazil in Miami. A defensive mistake handed Vinicius Junior his first after just 7 minutes. He got his second heading in on the stroke of half-time, with Matheus Cunha finishing the scoring in the second half. Scott McTominay and Lawrence Shankland came close, but they couldn't find the goal Scotland desperately needed. Scotland 0, Brazil 3.
0: Parts of the UK face another scorching day as a red heat health alert persists until 9 o'clock tonight. Record temperatures for June were broken yesterday, with a high of 36.1 degrees in Gosport in Hampshire. It could reach 40 Celsius today, something that's only been seen once in 2022. Emma Howard-Boyd is the chair of the National Heat Risk Commission.
2: We are just not ready from an infrastructure perspective, from a health perspective, to the way the heat wave is impacting us.
0: The biggest maternity investigation in NHS history found hundreds of mothers and babies died or were harmed due to systematic failures. It found women were consistently not listened to and leaders knew of issues but failed to act on them. In news just in, buildings have collapsed in Venezuela's capital Caracas after a powerful back-to-back earthquakes hit the South American country, with reports there could be high casualties. Interest earned from cash held in stocks and shares, ISAs, is going to be taxed at 22% from next year. It's to stop people getting around a lower cash ISA allowance for savers. And world-building games like Minecraft and The Sims could be used in schools to teach children about the built environment. They say using games in the classroom wouldn't replace real-world engagement, but could be helpful as a tool for young people. That's the latest.
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10: Hinckley. It's birthplace of the world-famous hansom cab taxi in 1834. Today it's home to Triumph motorcycles that race at Mallory Park. Nearby is the battlefield of Bosworth, from where King Richard's body was taken to Leicester and found under a car park 500 years later. Famous residents included actor-broadcaster Bill Maynard and 60s pop star busker Don Partridge. 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

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And that's one thing that you'll never in your life ever have to worry about me. 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

This has got to be the saddest day of my life. I called you here today for a bit of bad news. I won't be able to see you anymore because of my obligations and the ties that you have. We've been meeting here every day. And since this is our last day together, I want to hold you just one more time. When you turn and walk away, don't look back. I want to remember you just like this. Let's just kiss and say goodbye.

0: From the Sky News Centre at 3. Scotland's hopes of reaching the knockout stages of the World Cup for the first time have suffered a damaging blow with a 3-0 defeat to Brazil. Steve Clarke's side face an anxious wait to see if they're one of the 8 best third-place finishers. These fans in Miami are trying to make the best of what they saw.
1: At least we went for it. It didn't quite come off.
2: The only thing that I enjoyed about it was when it was a no-goal from Brazil.
3: Just outclassed. Just Brazil's got too much quality for us. And as much as we've got decent players, the gap's enormous.
0: Campaigners say 1.6 million children are living in overheated homes in England. The National Housing Federation says more frequent heat waves are making it impossible for parents to ensure homes are comfortable. Meanwhile, hundreds of schools are fully or partially closed today, with highs of nearly 40 degrees Celsius predicted. Laura Vernals is a governor at Belmont Primary School in North London.
4: It's very difficult. It's unsafe, the temperatures that they're expected to learn in and teachers expected to teach in. We regularly exceed 33, 34 degrees. We have south-facing classrooms full of glass that are not designed for this excessive heat.
0: Deeply embedded systematic failures have been found in maternity care at a hospital trust in Nottingham, with more than 500 babies suffering potentially avoidable harm or death. The trust and the health secretary have apologised. Back-to-back earthquakes have hit Venezuela, with buildings collapsing in the country's capital. The US Geological Survey says the first had a magnitude of 7.1, with an even larger tremor of 7.5 hitting minutes later. 80% of adults in Britain say they've changed their eating habits because of the cost of living. Almost half are put off cooking new dishes as they think ingredients are too expensive. And new archive footage of Wham touring China has emerged, where George Michael asked people to get up and dance. The duo became the first Western pop group to perform in the country when they visited in 1985. That's the latest. I'm AJ Walsh.
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4: 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The city has more trees per head of population than any other UK city, with 112 parks. Its most famous street, the Royal Mile, is actually 1 mile and 107 yards long. 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

0: it for your wife, who told you to pick up bread, but instead you picked up Fred, your grandson, again. And now your daughter is calling because he missed football. That's the fourth time this month. You can wave his future career goodbye. If you don't do it for you, do it for your wife and little Freddy.
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0: From the Sky News Centre at 4. Parts of the UK face another scorching day as a red heat health alert persists until 9 o'clock tonight. Record temperatures for June were broken yesterday with a high of 36.1 degrees in Gosport in Hampshire. It could reach 40 Celsius today, something that's only been seen once in 2022. Emma Howard-Boyd is the chair of the National Heat Risk Commission.
1: We are just not ready from an infrastructure perspective, from a health perspective, to the way the heat wave is impacting us.
0: A former midwife says her review into maternity care found a toxic culture within Nottingham hospitals while women were not listened to. Donna Ockenden's inquiry found cases where babies' deaths were potentially avoidable. Nottingham University Hospital NHS Trusts apologised. Back-to-back earthquakes have hit Venezuela with buildings collapsing in the country's capital. The US Geological Survey says the first had a magnitude of 7.1 with an even larger tremor of 7.5 hitting minutes later. There are reports there could be high casualties. A breast cancer charity says cases of the illness are rising among younger people. Copper Field's most recent figures show a 5% rise in diagnosis in women under 50 in the past year. The Department for Health says it's determined to improve diagnosis times for all ages. Scotland manager Steve Clarke admits they're probably going home after a disappointing performance in their 3-0 defeat to Brazil at the World Cup. They must now wait to discover their fate after finishing third in Group C. Clarke says he's disappointed for his players.
2: We definitely didn't play as we can play. But when you put yourself in the back foot like we did against Morocco, you're always just relying on a bit of grit and determination to get back into a game against a really top opponent. And we didn't manage to do that.
0: And world-building games like Minecraft and The Sims could be used in schools to teach children about how the built environment works. And that's the latest. I'm AJ Walsh.
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0: From the Sky News Centre at 5. Campaigners say 1.6 million children are living in overheated homes in England. The National Housing Federation says more frequent heat waves are making it impossible for parents to regulate temperatures. Meanwhile, hundreds of schools are fully or partially closed today, with highs of nearly 40 degrees predicted. Laura Vernals is a governor at Belmont Primary School in North London.
1: It's very difficult. It's unsafe, the temperatures that they're expected to learn in and teachers expected to teach in. We regularly exceed 33, 34 degrees. We have south-facing classrooms full of glass that are not designed for this excessive heat.
0: Two earthquakes of 7.2 and 7.5 magnitude have hit Venezuela, toppling buildings in the capital, Caracas. There are reports there could be high casualties. New research suggests the Australian ban on teenagers using social media isn't working. Since coming into force in December, a study has shown over 85% of young people surveyed had managed to stay on platforms. A breast cancer charity says cases of the illness are rising among younger people. COPPA Field's most recent figures show a 5% rise in diagnosis in women under 50 in the past year. In football, Scotland face an anxious wait to see if they've done enough to be one of the best third-place group finishers to go through to the last 32 of the World Cup. Their 3-0 defeat to Brazil in Miami means they're on 3 points with a goal difference of minus three. Defender Nathan Patterson admits they made costly mistakes during the loss.
2: I thought we started quite well. We were comfortable on the ball, and then obviously the mistake gives them the goal and puts us on the back foot again. But I think we dug deep and we've shown what we're capable of, and just some errors that obviously it's a top team, they're going to punish you.
0: And rare treasures found buried with an Iron Age man in Scotland are to be displayed for the first time. It's thought they were buried around 2,000 years ago. That's Boom Radio.
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0: love the music of the 60s. Beat the afternoon slump with Six for the 60s every day at 3 o'clock. Enjoy some of the biggest hits and a surprise or two with me, Roger Day. It's all part of the afternoon show. Boom Radio.
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0: From the Sky News Centre at 6, 1.6 million children and babies in England are living in dangerously hot homes. Figures show 70% of parents say the high temperatures are regularly disrupting their child's sleep, while nearly half are worried about their youngsters' ability to concentrate. Kevin Garvey's from the National Housing Federation.
1: We have not invested in this issue as a country. We've focused much more on insulating homes. This isn't a question about trade-offs here, but we do need to focus on both things, notwithstanding installing with the quick fix measures like shutters and air conditioning.
0: Meanwhile, the Met Office's warning yesterday's record temperature for June could again be beaten today. Gosport in Hampshire saw a high of 36.1 Celsius. A red heat health alert covers part of England and Wales and will remain in place until 9 o'clock tonight. Two strong earthquakes have hit Venezuela with a warning there could be very high numbers of casualties. The quake shook the suburbs of Caracas on a public holiday. A breast cancer charity says cases are rising among younger people. Copperfield's most recent figures show a 5% rise in women under the age of 50 being diagnosed in the past year. To sports, and Scotland's 3-0 defeat to Brazil means their chances of progressing at the World Cup are in the balance. James Matthews reports for Miami.
2: Scotland fans know their World Cup dreams are hanging by a thread.
3: At least we went for it.
4: Just outclassed.
2: Manager Steve Clarke was left ruining defensive errors.
5: But when you put yourself in the back foot like we did, you're always just relying on a bit of grit and determination.
2: Vinicius Junior and Matias Cunha got the goals for Brazil. A goal difference of -3 means it's touch and go as to whether Scotland will be one of the best third-place teams.
0: Also in Group C, Morocco got past Haiti 4-2 to finish second behind Brazil. Switzerland secured top spot in Group B with a 2-1 win over Canada. But the co-hosts are also through to the last 32. Qatar are out after losing 3-1 to Bosnia-Herzegovina. That's the latest. I'm Chris Milligan.
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10: This is John Ketley with a boom forecast on another potentially record-breaking day. Parts of the south could hit 37 degrees, but there is more breeze for England and more showers for the northwest. Andy.

0: with a capital O. So don't be persistent, baby, keep your distance. You know my resistance is low.
1: Keep your distance, you know my resistance is low.
2: That's good, isn't it? Mind you, it should be. It's by the man who wrote it. He should know how it should sound. My Resistance is Low, performed by Hoagy Carmichael, starting us off today on a Thursday. Yeah, another sticky one. Terribly sorry, but we'll get on with business. It won't bother us, will it? We're British. We just moan about it. Where would we be without moaning about the weather?

David Cassidy, I write the songs, he said, although he didn't write that one. And before that, the Beatles with Yesterday. Yesterday was worse. Oh, look forward, that's the best policy. I haven't bothered putting the kettle on again this morning because it makes the room so warm.

0: Yvette Midler doing that from a distance. You can hear her from a distance. She's got a very powerful voice, hasn't she? Sort of latter-day Ethel Merman, really. Although on that, she's behaving herself. Before that, we had that nice theme from the TV series The Shillingbury Tales. Ed Welsh did the theme. Very good. Nice series as well. In my mind, the series went on for ages, but there's only about half a dozen episodes. Weird how memory plays tricks on you. Good series, though. Very entertaining and just sort of sweet, really, Sunday night niceness.
1: She made her name as one of the paper dolls. She is Susie Mathis.
2: And I remember Julie Driscoll had these wonderful painted eyelashes, and so I copied those. Something
1: here. Wake up your weekend with Susie Mathis, Saturday mornings from 6, just before Roger Day's 2 hours of back-to-back 60s.
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Leo Sayer getting carried away again. Was that the era when he dressed up as a clown? Do you remember? I wonder why he did that. Anyway, When I Need You. And before that, The Sound of Silence. Hello, Darkness, My Old Friend. Performed by The Bachelors. This, on the other hand, Eva Cassidy and Songbird.

0: Eva Cassidy and the London Symphony Orchestra with Songbird. An awful lot of people rave about Eva Cassidy's voice. You remember Terry Wogan used to. He was a big advocate. But I can't quite see it myself. Oh, it's all right, I suppose, but now it's special.
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2: Hello, I'm AJ Walsh with the latest business stories from Sky News. The next Prime Minister will be warned not to tax businesses anymore if they've any hope of growing the UK economy. In a speech at their annual conference later, the British Chamber of Commerce is expected to say successive governments have hobbled business prospects. The UK economy shrank by 0.1% in April due to the conflict in the Middle East. Nearly a fifth of dads who work from home say they'd quit if their bosses made them return to the office full time. New research from King's College London shows fathers want at least 2 home working days a week, but that's double what their employers allow. Flexibly working dads were also less likely to be put forward for promotion, according to the study. 80% of adults in Britain say they've changed their eating habits because of the cost of living. Almost half surveyed are put off cooking new dishes as they consider the ingredients too expensive, while too much choice is leading to 61% having the same breakfast every day. And gig tickets for shows in the UK have rocketed by an average of 212% in the last 25 years. The rough cost for a live music event is now £128, as opposed to £41 in the year 2000. But that doesn't include booking fees or expenses like food and travel.
3: This is John Ketley with the Boom forecast on another potentially record-breaking day. Parts of the south could hit 37 degrees, but there is more breeze for England and more showers for the northwest.

Bum ba bum bum. It's a good job standing in the background going bum ba bum bum. I could do that for a living. That was the Four Tops, When She Was My Girl. And before that, the Everly Brothers, some great harmonies on that. They were good, weren't they? Walk Right Back. No, I think I'll stay here, thanks. It's too warm for energetic nonsense. We'll listen to Manhattan Transfer instead.

0: I'm terribly sorry. Drinking water instead of tea, first thing, does me no good at all.
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Chained to a Memory. 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And Tonight's the Night, before that, from Rod Stewart, in his leggings. Remember his leopard skin leggings? That's burnt into my memory. I've not been the same since. Oh, it upset me. Now, here's a word from our partners at the National Army Museum in Chelsea. 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

0: Richard Harris, the actor fella, with Didn't We? There was actually another Richard Harris, wasn't there? Maybe still around, actually, who was a writer of TV stuff. His name used to appear an awful lot in the, well, 70s and 80s, certainly, and I think in the 60s as well. So two different Richard Harrises is, and we only had one of them. We ought to get the other one in to sing a song.
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How many tears can you cry? Can you imagine sitting there counting them? That'd be hard work, wouldn't it? That was Bobby V doing that. He was very good at the jolly little pop song. Only 2 minutes worth and everything packed in. Nicely done, I thought. This, on the other hand, is Lulu making a bit of a fuss. And the man who sold the world. We ought to be thinking about the news next. Very nearly 7 o'clock. Brace yourself for that in 4 minutes.

0: From the Sky News Centre at 7, nearly 1.6 million children and babies in England are living in dangerously hot homes. The warning from the National Housing Federation comes as June's record temperature is expected to be beaten again today. A rare red warning for extreme heat in parts of England and Wales remains in force until tonight. Two strong earthquakes have struck the Venezuelan capital, Caracas. 32 people have died and more than 700 people are injured. There are reports that dozens of buildings have collapsed and rescuers are looking for survivors. The interim president, Delcy Rodriguez, has declared a national state of emergency.
1: Sadly, there have been losses. I give my immediate condolences to those who have lost family members. At the same time, I also ask for the utmost collaboration from the population. The neighbourhoods that have suffered severe damage to infrastructure will have to be evacuated.
0: The number of cases of breast cancer in women under the age of 50 has risen by 5% in 1 year. Charity Copperfield claims younger people with symptoms of the disease are routinely dismissed by health professionals. To sport, and Scotland will have to wait to find out if their World Cup campaign is over after losing 3-0 overnight to Brazil. The result leaves them finishing third in Group C. Scotland manager Steve Clarke's admitted he thinks they're probably going home.
2: The physicality, the power and the technique of both Morocco and Brazil, you can see that we have to do something about it. We have to try and be better at producing young players that can grace the world stage.
0: Also in Group C, Morocco got past Haiti 4-2 to finish second behind Brazil. Co-host Mexico are through after winning all three of their group games. And South Africa have made history as they reached the knockout stages for the first time after beating South Korea 1-0. And finally, gig tickets for shows in the UK have rocketed by over 200% in the last 25 years. The average cost for a live music event is now £128. That's the latest. I'm Chris Milligan.
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4: This is John Ketley with the boom forecast on another potentially record-breaking day. Parts of the south could hit 37 degrees, but there is more breeze for England and more showers for the northwest.

0: Blowing in the wind, Stevie Wonder rattling his beads and having far too much fun. First thing on a Thursday morning, a very warm Thursday morning. It's only 7:05 and it's hot already. Not sure how much more of this I can stand.
1: What a dog. What a dog.

0: said he would double. He's a tramp.
1: Boom, boom, boom, ruff.
0: He's a rover. And there's nothing more to say.
1: Boom, boom, boom, ruff.
0: If he's a tramp, he's a good one. And I wish that I could travel his way. Wish that I could travel his way.

0: Shower the People.
1: Yes, probably a good idea. Whew. That was James Taylor doing that. And before him, Peggy Lee. He's a Tramp. That was good, wasn't it? Do like a bit of Peg. Very good indeed. On Boom, first thing on a Thursday morning. About getting on for 12 minutes past 7 now. What do you fancy next? How about a jolly sing-along tune from Frank Highfield?

0: Our Last Summer, performed by ABBA, of course. Can't mistake them. And Frank Highfield just before. I'm confessing that I love you, darling.
1: 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With our nature watcher, Mary Porter.
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6: 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And the English language. The Beatles played here 3 times, and it's estimated there are more traffic lights here than in any other UK city. 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

he doing? Screeching like that. Detroit Spinners, It's a Shame. Yes, look at the time. 22 minutes past seven. Nearly time for me to make way for Graham Dean at 7:30. Graham Dean is normally very cool, you know. But he's looking shiny and damp like the rest of us today.

0: Bouquet, apparently, from Classics. Is it Classics 4 or Classics 1V? Classics IV? It's beyond me. Before that, But Not For Me was sung by Billie Holiday. That was good. And that's your lot from me. I shall leave you in peace. Graham Dean coming up in just a tick. This is Boom. It's 7:30.
1: This is John Ketley with the Boom forecast on another potentially record-breaking day. Parts of the south could hit 37 degrees, but there is more breeze for England and more showers for the northwest.

Andy Marriott wasn't far wrong earlier when he said that we're all waking up a bit shiny and damp this morning. He's not joking. Anyway, here we are. Welcome to breakfast. Good morning, boomers. Ah, the Osmonds, let me in. Oh, this is good timing from Donovan.

0: That was Will Powers, ably assisted by Carly Simon, although she doesn't get a credit. Weird at that. Maybe some sort of contractual reasons going on there. And before that, well, there aren't that many Thursday songs, but that was one from Donovan from his, I think it was his second album back in the 60s, Jersey Thursday. No jerseys required today.
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Sounds like they've all gone mad on that. Bruce Ruffin, Mad About You, and I second that emotion, Smokey Robinson and the Miracles. And there'll be some more Motown later on the show here on Boom Radio, where this day in history, going back to the 25th of June 1891, there was a short story in the Strand magazine, and it was written by Arthur Conan Doyle. Yes, it was 135 years ago today that his famous detective Sherlock Holmes was introduced to the world for the very first time. Now, just recently, British country music has become very popular. Well, here's another example. This is Liam Price.

0: British country music strikes again. In fact, Liam Price is English, born in Solihull. That's his new song, Two Horse Town, which I doubt is referring to Solihull. All right, it's Boom, and it's 7 minutes to eight.
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Perfectly matching the weather, warm sounds, birds and bees. Well, those clever company names, here's one sent to me from Lee Pettifor in Nottingham, who came across a van, and it was a tree surgeon's van, displaying the name Three Fellas, Tree Fellas. Yeah, another quirky company name. Thank you for that, Les. Well spotted. This is Raffaella Cara. She's from Italy, you know.

0: From the Sky News Centre at 8, the Met Office is warning the highest ever temperature for June could be beaten again today. Yesterday, 36.1 Celsius was recorded in Gosport in Hampshire, breaking a 50-year-old record. A rare red health heat warning will remain in place until 9 o'clock tonight. But not everyone's hating it. These children at a nursery in southeast London were loving the water play.
1: We can jump and teleport.
2: Yeah, and we can eat ice cream and we can go out and play with each other.
3: I like it when it's warmer too, but I like it when it's summer.
0: Rescue crews are searching for survivors after two major earthquakes hit Caracas in Venezuela. 32 people have died and more than 700 are injured. Rachel Reeves says she's backing Andy Burnham to become the next Prime Minister, despite speculation she'll be replaced as Chancellor. She's been asked whether she would accept a role in his cabinet.
4: Those are choices that the new Prime Minister, I hope Andy Burnham, will get to make in a few weeks' time. I'm not going to preempt those. It is his prerogative as Prime Minister to make those appointments. But I'm really proud of my record as Chancellor.
0: The Makerfield MP is reportedly yet to settle on his choice for number 11. Mr Burnham's the frontrunner to succeed Sir Keir Starmer, with no other candidates putting their name forward so far. A breast cancer charity says cases are rising among younger people. Copperfield's most recent figures show a 5% rise in diagnosis in women under 50 in the past year. Consultants and specialist doctors have gone on strike in Northern Ireland in a row over pay. Routine procedures have been cancelled, but emergency departments and intensive care units are running normally. Sport, and Scotland face a nervous wait to see if they'll be progressing to the knockout stages of the World Cup for the first time, following a 3-0 defeat to Brazil. Steve Clarke's side are aiming to be one of the best third-place teams. Brazil finished top of the group, Morocco finished second. That's the latest. I'm Chris Milligan. Boom
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8: This is John Ketley with the Boom forecast on another potentially record-breaking day. Parts of the south could hit 37 degrees, but there is more breeze for England and more showers for the northwest. Great.

It's Global Beatles Day, because it was this day in 1967, the 25th of June, when they performed that in Studio One at Abbey Road for the Global Link-Up TV show, Our World. And this year, for the very first time, they're releasing a colourised version of that performance. It's going to be free on YouTube.

0: Bruce Springsteen's Hungry Heart and Lobos, I Love You to Want Me, coming up to a quarter past eight.
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0: And this morning, it's more of a lesser-spotted legacy track. It features Gary Lewis and the Playboys and their song You're Gonna Miss Her, and leaves the legacy of Tommy Tedesco and his flamenco guitar. Now, with their records, This Diamond Ring and Count Me In, Gary Lewis and the Playboys, they were both bigger hits over in America. But Gary, son of actor Jerry, of course, he said that when it came to downloads on the internet, this sold more than any of them. So the opening flamenco riffs were recorded in 1965 by Wrecking Crew member Tommy Tedesco and described by guitar aficionados as blazingly fast. Aficionados, flamenco guitar, just in case that passed you by.

A US top tenor for Gary Lewis and the Playboys, the ever so catchy Sure Gonna Miss Her, helped along by the flamenco guitar playing of Tommy Tedesco. Tommy leaving his legacy on that track and plenty of others, because Guitar Player magazine called Tommy the most recorded guitarist in history. It's thought he was part of several hundred top 40 hits, including that one. And yet another example of those Wrecking Crew session players leaving a legacy on so many records. Well, how about yours? Well, Save the Children's dedicated teams deliver transformative, life-saving support to children here in the UK and in more than 100 countries. So every child has the right to childhood. You can support their work with a gift in your will and play a part in ensuring their work continues for future generations. To find out more about the difference a gift in your will could make, search online for Save the Children Gifts in Wills.

0: Oh, and it was a bit of a tragedy for Scotland last night against Brazil, but the Tartan Army is always playing their part. The Bee Gees at 8:23, roughly what the temperature is outside here at the moment.
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0: Gregory Abbott and his song Shake You Down. And it was Scylla before that, Anyone Who Had a Heart. Well, it's a little after 8:30, it's Boom Radio.
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2: Hello, I'm AJ Walsh with the latest business stories from Sky News. The next Prime Minister will be warned not to tax businesses anymore if they've any hope of growing the UK economy. In a speech at their annual conference later, the British Chamber of Commerce is expected to say successive governments have hobbled business prospects. The UK economy shrank by 0.1% in April due to the conflict in the Middle East. Nearly a fifth of dads who work from home say they'd quit if their bosses made them return to the office full time. New research from King's College London shows fathers want at least 2 home working days a week, but that's double what their employers allow. Flexibly working dads were also less likely to be put forward for promotion, according to the study. 80% of adults in Britain say they've changed their eating habits because of the cost of living. Almost half surveyed are put off cooking new dishes as they consider the ingredients too expensive, while too much choice is leading to 61% having the same breakfast every day. And gig tickets for shows in the UK have rocketed by an average of 212% in the last 25 years. The rough cost for a live music event is now £128 as opposed to £41 in the year 2000. But that doesn't include booking fees or expenses like food and travel.
3: This is John Ketley with the Boom forecast on another potentially record-breaking day. Parts of the south could hit 37 degrees, but there is more breeze for England and more showers for the northwest. Great.

0: The Ronettes, who made so many stunning records, helped along, of course, by the equally stunning vocals of Ronnie Spector. Is this what I get for loving you?
1: Your first record.
0: We've had a few first records that were purchased at White and Swales in Altrincham, including this one you're going to hear from Roger Drinkwater. Well, no, he didn't make it, but he did buy it. And he took it home. He tells me he took it home, played it twice, left it on the sofa for 10 minutes, and mother sat on it. Great balls of fire!
2: You shake my nerves and you rattle my brain. Too much of love drives a man insane. You broke my will, but what a thrill. Goodness gracious, great balls of fire. I let you love what I thought it was funny. You came along and woo, now honey. I've changed my mind, this love is fine. Goodness gracious, great balls of fire. Kisses the baby. Feels good. Hold me, baby. Well, I want to love you like I love a should. You're fine, so kind. Got to tell this world that you're mine. I chew my nails down and I twiddle my thumb. I'm real nervous, but it sure is fun. Come on, baby. It drives me crazy. It's just great balls of fire.

0: Hold me, baby. Well, I often love you like I love a should. You're fine. So kind. Got to tell this world that you mind. Ain't you trying to kill that I quit on my thumb? Real rap, somebody show him fun. Come on, baby. Drive crazy. Great balls of fire.
1: There we are, Roger Drinkwater in Haslington, Cheshire. Your first record, which no doubt ended up with a bigger hole in the middle than it was meant to have after your mother sat on it. Great balls of fire. Jerry Lee Lewis.
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Ah, Queen, following the Young Rascals, Groovin'. Well, if you happen to be in an area where it's possible you're overheating this morning, this might cool you down. In exactly 6 months, it'll be Christmas Day. Yeah, it's just possible that sends a shiver through you. And how about this? Do you fancy £1,000 in cash? Because that's what we're giving away in this month's free Boom Radio newsletter. It goes out in just a few hours if you've signed up. If you have, you'll get it automatically. If you haven't, you need to

0: Neil Tennant, Chris Lowe, Pet Shop Boys, and their song Suburbia here on Boom. It's just gone 10 to 9.
1: 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You can wave his future career goodbye. If you don't do it for you, do it for your wife and little Freddy.
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4: 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The Four Tops and Temptations are on a UK tour, culminating in a spectacular night at the Royal Albert Hall in London on July the 3rd.
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This little lever doing the locomotion. Oh, you wouldn't want to be on a train today, not in this weather, especially the underground, which is stifling at the best of times. And it is currently not the best of times. Hey, forget the locomotion. See my baby jive. Yeah, this is Wizard.

0: From the Sky News Centre at 9, almost 1.6 million children, including 70,000 babies, are living in dangerously hot homes in England. The National Housing Federation says more frequent heat waves have made it impossible for parents to ensure their homes are comfortable and safe. A red warning for extreme heat still in place until tonight. Kevin Garvey's from the National Housing Federation.
1: We need to be thinking about keeping homes warm in winter. We need to be thinking about how we're installing measures to prevent overheating in homes as well. A fundamental question about the type of homes that we're building in this country now, but also what we're doing with existing homes long term.
0: Hundreds of people are injured and at least 32 people have died after two strong earthquakes hit the Venezuelan capital. Rescuers are looking for survivors in the rubble of buildings that have collapsed in Caracas. Donald Trump has given his verdict on Andy Burnham, describing him as very liberal. The Makerfield MP's route to number 10 appears wide open, with no other candidates yet putting their name forward to become Labour leader. Sport now, and Scotland's 3-0 defeat to Brazil means their chances of progressing at the World Cup are in the balance. James Matthews reports from Miami.
2: Scotland fans know their World Cup dreams are hanging by a thread.
3: At least we went for it. Just outclassed.
2: Manager Steve Clarke was left rueing defensive errors.
4: But when you put yourself in the back foot like we did, you're always just relying on a bit of grit and determination.
2: Vinicius Junior and Matias Cunha got the goals for Brazil. A goal difference of -3 means it's touch and go as to whether Scotland will be one of the best third place teams.
0: Also in Group C, Morocco got past Haiti 4-2 to finish second behind Brazil. South Africa have made history as they reached the World Cup knockout stages. They beat South Korea 1-0. And finally, Harry Styles says it's an amazing achievement for a school in northwest London has been shortlisted for a global education prize. Swiss Cottage is among five in the UK that made a top 10 world's best list. That's the latest. I'm Chris Milligan.
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7: This is John Kettley with the Boom forecast on another potentially record-breaking day. Parts of the south could hit 37 degrees, but there is more breeze for England and more showers for the northwest.

Not too long before we all go into the cinema and I play you a soundtrack song. The Chiffons, He's So Fine. Before that, though, let's turn our attention to Polly Brown, the ex-Picardy Witch singer. Then she went solo and did things like this.

I think during the current heat wave, it's been a bit of a relief to many when the sun has gone down. Nick Kershaw, and it was Polly Brown, You're My Number One. Perhaps she should have sung that when she appeared on A Song for Europe. She is the only person to perform two different songs in the same Song for Europe show, you know, the one where they choose our Eurovision entry. First, she sang solo, coming 10th, then as part of a duo, Sweet Dreams, going in the right direction, 4th. And now, it's time to get into the cinema. It's a soundtrack song, and it's the theme from the epic Western, The Big Country.

Composed and orchestrated by Jerome Maross, the theme to the 1958 Western The Big Country, which starred Gregory Peck, Gene Simmons, Carol Baker, Charlton Heston, Burl Ives. An epic soundtrack song.

0: 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It's taking place in Nottingham at Trent Bridge later on. And the naughty boys are back, including Captain Ben Stokes.
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Al Jarreau's theme from the Moonlighting TV series starring Cybill Shepherd and Bruce Willis, who famously fell out, but I think they made it up in later years. And you heard the Flowerpot Men. And school memories for Georgina in Littleborough, Greater Manchester. You attended Brentwood County High in Essex, and you start off by saying, "Oh dear, never a good sign." She continues, "Duncan Theobald was leaving school, and I didn't want him to, so I got it into my head that chucking eggs on him would be a great send-off, as you do. You threw the first one, Duncan ducked, and it hit your form teacher. Having missed, you chased Duncan. He ducked another one, and that got the teacher on the head. Having realised what you'd done, you ran off and into the maths department. That was a big mistake, because that's where the form teacher was heading. He taught maths. You hid behind a pillar. He spotted you. He told you to clear up the mess. Your mum was summoned to the school and the headmaster's office, and you were suspended for the rest of the day, and your dad had to pay for the maths teacher's dry cleaning. All in all, Georgina, I think you got off quite lightly." And you finish off by saying, "Hello to everyone who was at Brentwood County High in the 80s. I'll bet they remember you well, Georgina. It's our school of the day.

Oh no, that's what Georgina was saying on School Call today. That was Pop Music by M. And yeah, Georgina, if you played a trick like her that went disastrously wrong at school, well, you must let me know about it. We love stories like that. And that's for a future School Call. You can do that on the front page of our website, boomradio.co.uk.

0: And that was Clarence Frogman Henry and a song first recorded by the Mills Brothers in the 40s. You always hurt the one you love. Here on Boom Radio at breakfast, 9:35.
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4: Graham!

It is said that Billy Joel wrote that returning from a show on a Greyhound bus. What, no limo? He was homesick for New York. He missed it because he'd moved to LA and so wrote that song, New York State of Mind, becoming one of his classics. And some great Motown, If I Could Build My Whole World Around You. Marvin Gaye and Tammy Terrell. So, if you're not in it, you won't win it. I'm talking about the £1,000 that we're giving away with this month's free Boom Radio newsletter. 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

0: destined to be on the new Stones album out next month, that track, In the Stars. David Lloyd will play you a top five at 11 this morning, but which year? Yeah, he keeps that to himself until 11, and I don't blame him. So that's an hour and 10 minutes away.
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Well, first it was The Animals, Don't Let Me Be Misunderstood, followed by Tight Fits, Fantasy Island. Ah, well, anyone for Jamaica? We could all go there to cool down. Yeah, Montego Bay, that'll do nicely. This is Bobby Bloom, and it's David Lloyd next.

0: From the Sky News Centre at 10, the Met Office says another record-breaking temperature is possible today. It hit 36.1 degrees Celsius in Gosport in Hampshire yesterday, surpassing the previous June record from 50 years ago. A red heat health alert ends tomorrow night. Emily, who works at Stepney City Farm in East London, is doing her best to keep the animals cool.
1: We're filling up lots of water bottles, freezing them, and then they're going into the animals' enclosures. We chop up vegetables or fruits, depending on which animal it's going to be for. Put it in isolate molds, freeze it, and then we've made enough that they can just have it throughout the day.
0: Two powerful earthquakes have hit Venezuela, causing dozens of buildings to collapse. 32 people have been killed and 700 injured. A state of emergency has been declared. Eight bodies have been found in a state of advanced deterioration in the mortuary of an NHS trust in Nottingham. An inspection of the Queen's Medical Centre also found insufficient identity checks, meant there was a risk of the wrong bodies being released to families. Rachel Reeves is backing Andy Burnham to be Prime Minister, despite speculation that he'll replace her as Chancellor. The Makerfield MP is the frontrunner to succeed Sir Keir Starmer. To sport, and returning England cricket captain Ben Stokes has rallied his team ahead of the decisive third test with New Zealand, which starts next hour at Trent Bridge. He was suspended for the defeat at the Oval and has refused to deny speculation he was on the brink of quitting after breaking team protocols with bowler Gus Atkinson.
2: I'm focusing on this week. This has been, you know, something that has happened and has obviously taken a lot of tension away from this series. But I want to make sure that my focus is where it needs to be. Right now, my focus is on the team, on the series.
0: And finally, Scotland's hopes of progressing to the World Cup's last 32 are hanging by a thread after their heavy 3-0 defeat to Brazil. The result leaves them hoping they can now advance as one of the top eight third-place sides. That's the latest. I'm Chris Milligan.
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6: This is John Ketley with the boom forecast on another potentially record-breaking day. Parts of the south could hit 37 degrees, but there is more breeze for England and more showers for the northwest. David Boyd.
7: There she was, just a

Manfred Mann, do what? Diddy, diddy. Good morning, this is Boom Radio UK. And on days like today, I think some records, as far as suitability are concerned, are pretty close to the top of the stack. I'd like

John Lennon, Nobody Told Me, and before that it was the identical twins from New York with their long hair and platform shoes, and the only song to feature the word handlebars, it was Alessie and Oh Laurie. Now, if you're having the sort of day when folk are poking their nose in your business and you prefer to plough your own furrow, then here's a song to fill you full of resolve. This is Mama Gasp.

It's Mama Cass, make your own kind of music, even if nobody else sings along. My mother always used to say, as you grow older, you don't care so much what folk think. And I now know what she meant. Now, shoes. Roy Freeman in Crowborough says, some time ago, I was coming home from work one day with my colleague Linda. As we got on the train, one of my shoes fell off. Well, I panicked. I shut the train door and the train moved off. As I sat there with one shoe on, I told my friend Linda and she laughed uncontrollably. When we got off at our station, I sent her to go and buy some cheap shoes for me. And she came back with a pair of white plimsolls. I walked home in my suit and tie and my plimsolls looking like Coco the Clown. I bumped into her about 40 years later and she told me it was still the funniest thing she'd ever seen.

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Do you know, it's only just struck me, the other difference between the hot weather of the 1970s and now is that back then we boys had to contend with that long hair. I mean, what, goodness, what possessed us? Right. Just had a note in from Ian in Loughborough, says, can you say hi to my lovely wife Sue, who's put up with me for nearly 45 years? I'm not quite sure what's prompted that little semi-apology, but Ian and Sue, good morning to you. Your first car follows Madness.

0: Madness, the return of the Las Palmas 7. It's 10:30 on Boom Radio. The pollen count today is high in much of Scotland and in Northern Ireland. It's very high today in the whole of England.
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0: Good morning to Malcolm and Judith Tagg from Skelmanthorpe, Huddersfield, who say, it was 1974, I was about to get married, and we were looking forward to moving into deepest, darkest Norfolk, where we could afford to buy a house. Our first car was an Austin 1100, light diarrhea colour. Was that the official Pantone? We bought the car second, or possibly third hand, from Birmingham, just ahead of our wedding. We had very limited funds in those days, so we replaced one of the windscreen wiper arms with a spare from the scrapyard off a Ford Cortina. Problem was, it was fractionally longer than the original, so every now and again it snagged the other wiper on the windscreen. On collecting my grandparents from London a day or so before our wedding, at a very busy and very wet junction, it snagged. And instead of just hesitating on the windscreen as it had before, it sprang off completely into the crossing traffic. Well, braving the monsoon, I got out the car and I risked life and limb to recover it, snapped it back on and hoped it would be okay for a few hundred more swipes. Great hilarity all round when I dripped back into the driver's seat, and still more when the moisture in my lovely jumper warmed and misted up the windscreen. All that laughter set the agenda for the subsequent years. The car, from that point on, always seemed to be damp. The floor had sprung a leak as well, and it all finally fell apart about 9 months later, to be replaced by a less old Cortina.

Isn't that just a work of art? That's Kiki D and Amoureuse, and it won't surprise you to know that that was originally a French song by Véronique Sanson.

0: Brilliant story behind the song as well, because she wrote it in her head when she was driving down the Champs-Élysées, crack of dawn it was, feeling of freedom. She was in her own little car, but knowing that when she got home, her mother would shout at her for being out so late. Oh, la la. Right, it's coming round to 20 to 11 at Boom.
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He's lived through so many different eras of music and everything else as well, really. Cliff and Carrie, before that it was the Fortunes. Quick word now from our partners at the Oldie Magazine, and they have a podcast as well these days, and it's called Radio Oldie, and John Humphreys is on it this month. I went round to John Humphreys' house a couple of years ago now, and he's exactly as you might imagine if you spend an afternoon with him. Anyway, he's talking to Matthew Norman all about the World Cup, which he is thoroughly miserable about, but Matthew rather loves. 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

0: It's something from our very small pile of new records. That's Auto Leisureland, and it's called Almost Light. Well, the schools are starting to break up now in Scotland, because you tend to have different arrangements from how things are here in England. And do you remember that wonderful feeling when your school broke up and the long summer days loomed, and you couldn't possibly get your head around how grown-ups had such short holidays? But we got used to that as well. It's just gone 10 to 12.
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3: 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Global sensation since 1999 from Liverpool, the Mersey Beatles play Theatre Royal Portsmouth on the 4th of September. The blues band legend Dave Kelly and original Manfred's lead singer Paul Jones bring their acoustic duo performance to the Theatre Royal Winchester on the 4th of July. The Four Tops and Temptations are on a UK tour, culminating in a spectacular night at the Royal Albert Hall in London on July the 3rd.
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4: Do it for your wife, who told you to pick up bread, but instead you picked up Fred, your grandson, again. And now your daughter is calling because he missed football. That's the fourth time this month. You can wave his future career goodbye. 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

Spanky and our gang. Now, on the wearing trainers with a suit, Joy Terry from Lansing's just been in touch. She says, my grandson, who's 15, has his school prom coming up. He's got a nice navy blue suit to be worn with white trainers. I said to him, you'll need shoes when you go to job interviews. No, he says, white trainers. But they do need to be pure white, he tells me. Yes. News next at 11 o'clock on Boom Radio UK, and then today's top five.

0: From the Sky News Centre at 11, at least 32 people have died and 700 have been injured after two huge back-to-back earthquakes hit Venezuela. Dozens of buildings have collapsed in the capital, Caracas, and rescuers are searching the rubble. The country's interim president has declared a state of emergency. Tommaso Della Longa is from the International Federation of Red Cross.
1: It's very bad. We're looking at infrastructure damage. We are still not sure. It's still unclear if the airport in Caracas can be used or not. I mean, the streets are full of rubbles, so we are already looking at all the logistics issues that we'll face.
0: A body's been found in the search for a missing teenager in Devon. 15-year-old Taylor Charlton from Barnstable was last seen on Friday close to the Tesco in Severn Brevin area. One in every six babies is living in homes that are not kept at safe temperatures. Analysis of government data has found 70,000 babies are at risk because of dangerously hot homes. Meanwhile, the Met Office is warning that yesterday's top temperature could be beaten again today. 36.1 Celsius was recorded in Hampshire, surpassing a record set 50 years ago. New research suggests the Australian ban on teenagers using social media isn't working. Since coming into force in December, a study has shown over 85% of young people surveyed had managed to stay on platforms. Andy Burrows is the chief executive of the Molly Rose Foundation, which aims to prevent suicide by making online environments safer.
2: This research underlines that Australia's ban is just not working, again showing that a majority of under 16s are still using social media platforms. The ban is having no impact on how long teenagers are spending on these services.
0: And England's cricketers have lost the toss, with New Zealand deciding to bat first in the crucial third and final test against Captain Ben Stokes and bowler Gus Atkinson both returned to the side. That's the latest. I'm Chris Milligan.
3: Welcome back to Costa Coffee's Iced Coffee Forecast, here to update you on the week ahead. Today, there'll be unexpected adventures moving in from the east, with high chances of bumping into friends and conversations that go on longer than planned. Later this week, expect a refreshing iced coffee, made for picnics with picky bits and nowhere to be until six. Because whatever the weather, with a Costa iced coffee made with heart in hand, the summer moments we love last. Costa Iced Coffee, made for summer.
4: This is John Ketley with a boom forecast on another potentially record-breaking day. Parts of the south could hit 37 degrees, but there is more breeze for England and more showers for the northwest.
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6: Good morning. 1 year, five songs, a million memories. Today's top five, let's think back to the way things were this week.

Today's top five takes us back to the way things were this week in 1967 in your life. The Kinks at 5, Waterloo Sunset, and at 4...

Really hope you're enjoying our top five this morning from the year of 1967. The Hollies were at three this week with Carrie Anne, and before that, the Tremolos and Silence is Golden. Now, let's look at the Sunday Mirror from today in 67, because it was a Sunday. It was a Sunday. And they used to love any articles about mini skirts, and we found one here. Mini freezers, mini skirted typists have protested that they get a cold shock from the fiberglass seats being experimented with on the Inner Circle underground trains. A London Transport spokesman said, "These seats are cheaper to maintain." Well, that's that then. Top five.

0: Number one this week in 1967 from Procol Harum. Actually, they were on the front page of the Sunday Mirror today in 67. The headline here, Top Pop Trouble. The group that raced from obscurity to the top of the charts in just 8 weeks may soon be known as Britain's most trouble-torn popsters. The group found the strain of life at the top too much. The five members are at home suffering from exhaustion, and now their business manager, 22-year-old Jonathan Weston, and personal manager, 20-year-old Keith Reed, have parted company. Top five back tomorrow.
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Halo James from Boom. Could have told you so. Before that, it was Elton. Karen Scullard in Colwyn Bay on Hotel Breakfasts. In 1978, says Karen, my husband and I jetted off to Ibiza on our first foreign holiday. Sat at breakfast first morning, the Spanish waiters were taking orders, but a rather posh couple on the next table were ordering. After the waiter had gone, we heard the woman say rather loudly, "Oh, you'd think they'd have English waiters." My hubby couldn't resist saying, well, the fact we're in a Spanish-speaking country might have something to do with it. She made me, says Karen, ashamed to be English. Silly woman. I love the fact that it's now, what, 50 years on. And Karen, you've never forgotten that silly woman, have you?

0: It's new from Mary Wilson on Boom. That's called Good News, which brings us rather neatly onto what you and I, Diane Kenwood, from the excellent theseartheheydays.com blog, were talking about last week, which was the fact that when we turn on the news these days, or pick up the paper or go online, the news stories that the journalists are lighting on at the moment are just so depressing. And so, in a sense, it's up to us to look for the, I don't know, the more cheery things in life.
1: I do honestly think there is something in that, David, because God knows it's all too easy to consume bad news. You can do it pretty much without any effort at all. But actually, that is not the full picture. There is good happening in the world all the time, and there are positive news stories everywhere, but you've just got to seek them out, because the journalists, the aforementioned journalists, don't generally deliver those good news stories in quite the quantities or with quite the prominence that we might like.
0: And it's not about necessarily things happening. It's sometimes just, I don't know, an overheard conversation. I was at a zoo the other day, and just overhearing a conversation between a parent and a child as an animal was explained, just the way it was explained just made me smile. You know, it's just those little uplifting moments, those human moments of human chemistry and everyday life that makes you feel that a lot of human beings are just trying to get along and do the right thing.
1: They absolutely are. And I would say that if you are interested in finding out more of those kind of beautiful human stories, I couldn't recommend something more than The Happy News, which is a quarterly newspaper produced by this brilliant young woman called Emily Coxhead, which is quite literally full of positive news and wonderful people. And it is gorgeous. And you subscribe to it and it lands in your letterbox, and it is literally like sunshine has been delivered through your letterbox.
0: And we decry the press for focusing on negative stories, but I think the Times is also having a sort of daily column of positive stuff, you know, because I think they're cottoning on to the fact that we need an injection of this stuff. Thank you, Diane. We'll see you next week.
1: Pleasure, and be happy.

0: It's the Everly Brothers and Love is Strange. Talking of random uplifting moments, I was on a bus yesterday and this woman was just about to get off and it was noticed by other passengers that she left her hat on the seat.
1: She's left her hat on the seat, look. She's left her hat on the seat.
0: Anyway, this one passenger, and he wasn't 16 anymore, he was running down the aisle after her.
1: Lady, you've left your hat on the seat.
0: Anyway, he just managed to catch her as she stepped down from the bus. So she was smiling because the hat was restored to the woman and everybody on the bus was chatting. Oh, we just got it back to her just in time, didn't it? It was just one of those random uplifting moments, but everybody joined in because, you know, most people are pretty nice at heart.
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And before that, Sheila B. Devotion. 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

0: Jack Jones and the mood I'm in. Had a couple of inquiries from folks saying, can I sign up for the free Boom newsletter on the app on my phone or tablet? And you can actually just scroll down the front page there and you'll see it. It says more and then the little turquoise newsletter envelope. But just do it quickly.
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12: Squishmallow squad, get us underway. Oh, strong header from Maui. Straight to Boyle on the wing. Here comes Gordon. It's a goal!
13: The Squishmallow Squad are now in Happy Meal. Some fun, some food, it's all inside this Happy Meal.
14: Until the 3rd of August from 11 a.m. Includes one pre-selected book or toy. Squishmallows range comprises toys only. While stocks last, fair ordering policy applies.

Was it last year? I think it was, that we did that whole programme of songs allegedly written very quickly. That was said to have been written in just 10 minutes by Reg Presley, albeit from earlier inspiration. Love is all around from the Troggs. Right, time to cross now to Leicestershire, actually, rather than Sussex, to join Charles Nove deputising today for David Hamilton. Have a good day. Stay cool. I'll see you tomorrow.

0: From the Sky News Centre at midday, back-to-back earthquakes have killed at least 164 people in Venezuela. Dozens of buildings have collapsed in the capital, Caracas, and rescuers are searching the rubble. The US Geological Survey claims thousands of people could have been killed in total. The interim president has declared a state of emergency. This man's in Caracas.
1: An earthquake just shook the entire building. It's the heaviest quake I have felt in Venezuela. Just glasses fell to the floor, and it's still unclear the intensity of the quake.
0: The Met Office has extended its red warning for extreme heat until 9 o'clock tomorrow evening for London and parts of southeast England. It hit 36.1 degrees Celsius in Gosport in Hampshire yesterday, surpassing the previous June record from 50 years ago. Southeast Waters announced a temporary hosepipe ban for people living in Kent. Prime Minister Sir Keir Starmer is monitoring the situation closely.
2: We're having COBRA meetings at the official level to monitor what's going on. It falls to me and others to say, take care, be sensible with precaution. And schools are going to have to decide, and they are deciding. Most of them finishing a little bit early, or many of them, but they will gauge that according to their local conditions.
0: A body's been recovered from a Devon river in the search for a missing teenager. Taylor Charlton was last seen on the 8th of May, and there's been an extensive operation to find him. A person's died after a train hit a car on a level crossing in Lancashire. Another person in the vehicle has been taken to hospital with life-threatening injuries following the incident in Houghton. Consultants and specialist doctors have gone on strike in Northern Ireland for the first time in a row over pay. Routine procedures have had to be cancelled. And finally to sport, and New Zealand's cricketers have made a steady start with the bat in the deciding test of their series with England at Trent Bridge. A short time ago, the visitors were 54 without loss. That's the latest. I'm Chris Milligan.
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4: This is John Ketley with a Boom forecast on another potentially record-breaking day. Parts of the south could hit 37 degrees, but there is more breeze for England and more showers for the northwest. Charlie!

Supremes on Boom, and good afternoon from me, Charles Nove here. Thank you, David Lloyd. My turn now. I'm looking after things for David Hamilton for the next couple of days. David's back on Monday afternoon. He's a great one for the heat. I'm not. So if you'd like a visual image to think about, what about one of those old weather houses with two little figures? You can have David looking happy and me looking grumpy.

0: Junior Walker and the All-Stars. I'm a roadrunner. Well, it's very sunny and blue skies and warm here in the East Midlands. I'm in Leicestershire, in the neighbouring county of Nottinghamshire. There's the cricket underway at Trent Bridge. Best of luck to all concerned. Temperatures forecast to peak at something like 32 degrees at Trent Bridge today. So serious hydration will be required. Time for one of these from 1974.
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0: A different variety of Tartan Army.

happy days of bell bottoms and platform shoes. I always liked platform shoes because I've got quite short legs, so the effective lengthening of the leg length means you can cover ground much faster. Bay City Rollers and Summer Love Sensation. Talking of Tartan Army matters, a dispiriting result for Scotland last night, but not entirely unexpected. I know nothing whatsoever about football, but even I know that Brazil spells trouble.

0: Now the Shires, and that's called Watching You, Watching Me. You're hearing it on Boom. Good afternoon, it's Charles Nove here, looking after things for David Hamilton today. And tomorrow David's back on Monday. And on the way very soon, a memorable song from a memorable film about a memorable woman.
1: It's great because, you know, when we're on this modern world, when you're on social media and somebody goes, oh yeah, you were a one-hit wonder.
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Human League. Keep Feeling Fascination. And before that, Simon and Garfunkel from The Graduate. Wonderful film. Cheerfully watch that again anytime. And Mrs. Robinson. Apart from anything else, the delights of watching Mrs. Robinson making her advances on Dustin Hoffman, who's going, oh, oh. Good afternoon to you, Catherine. This is Catherine Jones in Milton Keynes, who says, hello, lovely people. Hello, Catherine. On this very hot day, and these days when the sun is out, we know people like to go out for picnics to enjoy beautiful places. Would it be possible for you presenters to remind people to do the right thing and take their rubbish home and not be, in the nicest possible way, tossers? Well said, Catherine. Though I suspect the boom listenership is pretty well schooled in that. We don't leave rubbish lying around, do we? Surely we take it with us. We leave nothing but footsteps and take away nothing but happy memories. And our rubbish, obviously. Time for the best of British, and we're featuring bees at the moment. Like Brooks, Elkie.

Best of British, beginning with a B this week. Elkie Brooks, Sunshine After the Rain. Another Best of British with a B tomorrow. If you want a clue, I can tell you, in the night, there are sights to be seen. It's part of the lyric. That'll be tomorrow's Best of British, round about the same time. This is Boom and Ricky Nelson.

0: 1966 hit for Little Anthony and the Imperials. Better use your head. If only life were that simple and logical, eh? Charles Nove with you on Boom Radio and Status Quo on the way.
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0: Now, if David Hamilton was here today, he might well feel compelled to do the joke. You know, the one about what you call a singer with a biscuit on his head. But he's not here today. He's back on Monday. Charles Nove looking after things. So I wouldn't dream of doing it. Sorry, what? Oh, Lionel Richie.
1: I am one of Motunui.
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11: Good afternoon, it's Mike Wire. Leo Sayer returns with his Can't Stop Loving You tour at Swansea Grand Theatre on November the 4th. A top-selling 60s star who debuted in To Sir With Love, Lulu, performs at Perth Concert Hall on September the 11th. Phantoms of the Popera, G4, the ultimate celebration of musical theatre, featuring the biggest hits, will be at Dudley Town Hall on the 8th of July.
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most of the UK's Swelters, Cher and Dark Lady. Yes, very sunny today. There's just a bit of rain hovering around the northwest of Scotland at the moment, but not as far down as Glasgow. Today in Glasgow is the last day of term for many school pupils. So if that includes you and yours, fantastic. Enjoy the break. Nice day to go wandering in the Botanic Gardens, perhaps. Grab an ice cream. What's not to like? This is Jimmy Cliff. Wonderful World.

0: From the Sky News Centre at 1, more than 10,000 people are missing and 164 people have been confirmed dead after back-to-back earthquakes hit Venezuela. Rescue teams are searching through rubble after buildings collapsed in the capital Caracas and other cities. The quakes with magnitudes of 7.2 and 7.5 were just a minute apart. Journalist Manu Quintero is outside a collapsed high-rise building.
1: There's people who live in this building who are waiting for or having the little hope that their relative will be found alive. And here is like rescue workers, police officer, National Guard working nonstop.
0: We're told the number of Britons in the country is in the low 100s. The Met Office has extended its red warning for extreme heat until tomorrow night, but it covers a smaller area. The weather's led to a hosepipe ban in Kent, as forecasters predict we could break yesterday's record as the hottest June day. Eight bodies have been found in a state of advanced deterioration in the mortuary of an NHS trust in Nottingham. Mortuary care by the trust was strongly criticised in a report into maternity care yesterday. Rachel Reeves is backing Andy Burnham to become the next Prime Minister, despite speculation she may be replaced as Chancellor. The Makerfield MP is the only contender so far to replace Sir Keir Starmer. Ms Reeves has been asked if she'd like to stay on in the role.
2: When he becomes Prime Minister, he will make those decisions around the top team around him. But I'm not going to preempt that. Those are his decisions.
0: Ryanair's adjusted its family seating policy after the competition watchdog launched an investigation into it charging parents to sit with their children. The airline says free parent seats will be available in the rear of its aircraft for future bookings. And finally, in sport, England's cricketers have yet to make a breakthrough on day one of their deciding test with New Zealand at Trent Bridge. A short time ago, the tourists were on 104 without loss. Their captain, Tom Latham, has already passed 50. That's the latest. I'm Chris Milligan.
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4: Lots of sunshine and very hot, especially in southern and central parts of England and Wales. Some possible thundery showers later in the northwest and highs today of 35 Celsius.
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How's that for a sunshine song? Bam! Today's number one at one, Wake Me Up Before You Go-Go. Hello, it's Charles Nove with you on Boom Radio, looking after things for David Hamilton for today and tomorrow. David's back on Monday afternoon. If you are signed up to the Boom Radio newsletter, you will have received your latest edition, probably in the space of the last hour, certainly. I think it went out at midday. It includes your chance to win £1,000 in cash, and an extended interview with Barry Manilow, and weightlifting with Susie Mathis. Not compulsory, interesting to read about. 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If you've subscribed, you've got it already, as I said. 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This is Eddie Floyd.

It's called attitude dancing. Never mind attitude, it's aptitude I lack. The proverbial two left feet. Carly Simon, whose birthday it is today. She was born on this day in 1943 in New York City. This is Boom Radio, and every so often somebody says, you know, what's your absolute favourite record? And I cannot answer because I can't possibly drill it down to one. I can just about compile a top 10, though. And this is definitely in there. And pretty close to the top, actually. Certainly one of my favourite records of all time, ever, ever, ever. Harold Melvin and the Blue Notes, with the magnificent Teddy Pendergrass out front. Wake up, everybody.

0: You remember McFadden and Whitehead with Ain't No Stopping Us Now? Well, they wrote that. They wrote Wake Up Everybody, Harold Melvin and the Blue Notes, Teddy Pendergrass. Just brilliant. And if you've ever got time for the full-length album version, there's about 7 or 8 minutes of it. And he lists all the people that he wants to wake up and sort themselves out, starting with preachers and drug pushers and cheating businessmen and lying politicians. Yeah, nobody is safe.
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0: And your song today, this comes from Jeff Stanley in Worcester. Hello, Jeff. And it's all about Lorraine. Lorraine Gavin. We worked in separate offices at Bolton and Paul Aircraft Company in Wolverhampton, says Jeff. After seeing Lorraine several times, I plucked up the courage to ask her to meet me one lunchtime, which she did, and we went walking along the local canal. After about the third walk, I asked her if we could meet for a date. I was shocked when she told me she'd already got a boyfriend. I constantly think, what if? And at the time, I was broken-hearted. My music choice takes me back 62 years, and very often I find myself wondering where she

0: Sandy Shaw, memories of that relationship that never quite was. Jeff Stanley of Worcester giving us today's Your Song and memories of Lorraine Gavin. Thank you, Jeff.
1: We were talking about music and I said, I'd love to go see groups and things like that. She said, well, we've got a club, it's down a cellar and they call it the Cavern. There's some fantastic groups there and we've got one called the Beatles. And I went, oh, what? The Beatles? What a name to call a group.
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6: St Andrews. Situated on the east coast of Fife, St Andrews is the home of golf. Its university is Scotland's oldest, and its royal alumni range from James II to the current Prince and Princess of Wales, who met there. West Sands was the location for the opening scene of the movie Chariots of Fire, when the actors ran in slow motion to the music of Vangelis. Boom Radio, across the UK, including St Andrews.

ABC and Poison Arrow on Boom Radio, 1:30, and time for our story behind the song. Today, this takes us back to 1973 for the first song that Don Henley and Glenn Frey wrote together, though it was building on the bones of a song that Don Henley had started writing on his own at the tail end of the 1960s. Quite something to me that Henley and Frey, in their first week of writing together, wrote this song and Tequila Sunrise, which are two all-time favourites of mine. Such talent, such skill. Anyway, Henley had the intro of the song in mind, inspired by Georgia on My Mind from Ray Charles, and in its original draft form, the lyric calls on a friend named Leo to come to his senses and not try to be a loner forever. Desperado was the title track for the Eagles' second album, but what first focused public attention on it was an interpretation by an artist they knew very well, because they used to play backing for her, Linda Ronstadt.

all-time heartthrob of mine, I must admit. Linda Ronstadt, glorious in every way. Her treatment of Desperado, the song by Don Henley and Glenn Frey. And as I said, they wrote that and Tequila Sunrise in their first week of songwriting together. If that's all you wrote in your career, you could retire happy, couldn't you? Just brilliant.

0: music so redolent of the poncho and the sombrero, and of course lighting the match on the stubble. Hugo Montenegro with his hit version of the theme by Ennio Morricone for The Good, the Bad and the Ugly.
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Cool and the Gang, Big Fun. And before that, the Spencer Davis Group, Give Me Some Lovin' on Boom Radio. Later, tonight from 9, Choices with Phil Riley. This week's guest, Junior Campbell, brilliantly talented musician, arranger, producer. Junior Campbell of Marmalade and solo fame, making the choices tonight at 9 o'clock. And earlier, Jane Markham back from 6, including hearing tonight from Dr. Nick, looking at a new study that suggests that lifting dumbbells can extend our healthy lifespan. I'm sure it can. Lifting, not dropping them on your foot, obviously.

0: Alvin Stardust. Good love can never die. Charles Nove with you this lunchtime on Boom Radio, and playing you Billy Fury in just a mo.
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2: 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Let's feed all that into our destination machine. It says the south of Spain would be ideal. Perhaps Andalusia and the Seville region.
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3: 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And when they do, nothing can stop us. Just us, dancing like no one's watching.

was just trying to decide, is that da-do-do-da or da-do-do-da? Because it makes a big difference in Morse code. The police and da-do-do-da would be P, and da-do-do-da would be J. Good, well, that advances us even more into Thursday, doesn't it? I must be out of here. The great Roger Day is here after the news. Charles Nove wishing you a great rest of day. Join me tomorrow if you can from midday. These are the Carols, and Surrender Your Love.

0: From the Sky News Centre at 2, more than 160 people have been killed in a double earthquake in Venezuela. Hundreds more are injured and thousands missing. Two tremors just minutes apart, both measured more than 7 in magnitude.
1: Mi mamá, weón!
0: Buildings have collapsed in cities across the country, including in the capital, Caracas. The Red Cross says the damage is overwhelming and the situation very complicated. A red warning for extreme heat's been extended into tomorrow across London and parts of southeast England. After the warmest night in June ever recorded in the UK, temperatures could climb even higher today. Meteorologist Kirsty McCabe says the humidity makes it feel so much worse.
2: We cool down by sweating, and if the air is already very saturated, very moist, there's nowhere for the sweat to go. It can't evaporate and you can't cool down. And that's why we have all those weather warnings in place, because it may sound like, oh, it's just summer, why are we going on and on about the hot weather? But it's not a normal summer spell of weather.
0: Meanwhile, South East Water's brought in a hosepipe ban for customers in Kent because of high demand for water. An NHS trust insists it's already made improvements after bodies in the mortuary were found in a state of advanced deterioration. 8 bodies were found decomposing in Nottingham because of a lack of space in the freezer. One person's died after a train hit a car at a level crossing in Horton in Lancashire. A child is also in hospital with life-threatening injuries. Sales at H&M are down as some stores have reportedly been left with limited stock. The company says it's working to modernise its shops. And England cricketers have toiled in the heat on the opening morning of the deciding third test with New Zealand. Just after lunch, a short time out, the tourists were on 121 without loss. And that's the latest.
3: When the economy feels uncertain, it's natural to be cautious. But while some businesses go quiet, others seize the opportunity. But the customers with the greatest spending power haven't disappeared. 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
4: Lots of sunshine and very hot, especially in southern and central parts of England and Wales. Some possible thundery showers later in the northwest, and highs today of 35 Celsius. Roger.

Good afternoon. Hi, hello, who are you? This is the Thinner Record Spinner, Roger Twiggaday, for Boom Radio for this Thursday afternoon. Thank you very much to Charles Noves, sitting in for David Hamilton, who's off for a couple of days. And there's Hot Chocolate kicking things off. And You Sexy Thing, obviously about me. And Hot Chocolate, I don't think exactly weather for that, you know. An ice cream maybe and a cold drink.

How's your day going? Are you in one of the areas where it's very hot? Because, of course, not all places have the heat wave at the moment. I think further north in Scotland and Ireland as well haven't got the intense heat. I wonder why they're not naming the heat wave, because they do it with the storms, don't they? So perhaps they will in the future. You never know. Anyway, thank you very much for joining me. Always a pleasure to be with you this 2 hours on the Boom Radio. There's Shaking Stevens and Lipstick, Powder and Paint. I'm not wearing any of those today. And before that, Wayne Fontana and the Mindbenders and the

Boom Radio with The Selector and On My Radio. I believe I am at the bow. But of course, Great Britain isn't designed for intense heat, really, is it? I mean, here in Spain, we have air conditioning, and you certainly couldn't be without that. Here's The Tams.

0: That's the Tams. Be young, be foolish, be happy. Yes, it's better than being miserable, is it not? Don't forget, more like that after 3 o'clock, six from the 60s.
1: What did Sunday tea time mean to you? Cucumber sandwiches? Polishing your shoes for school?
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0: Boom Radio with Altered Images from 1987, their third Top 20 record, See Those Eyes, and before that, Dave Edmonds and Girls Talk. Pity about the result for Scotland, but they were playing Brazil and lost 3-0, and fingers crossed that they will go forward to the next round, so we're thinking of them as well. Right, here's Elvis Presley and Such a Night.
1: It was a night. Ooh, what a night it was, it really was.
2: Such a night.
1: The moon was bright. Oh, how bright it was, it really was.
2: Such a night.

Elvis Presley and Such a Night here at Boom Radio. And of course, the weather in a lot of the UK has got people going to the seaside. I was looking at some pictures of my old hometown, Margate, and it was so busy at the train station that the police had to be called to sort it out.

0: Benny King singing about amour. It's a bit hot for that sort of thing.
1: McDonald's are making their appearance at the FIFA World Cup. 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

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Years may come, years may go, but as you get older, the years go quicker, don't they? Neil Sedaka before that, and Breaking Up Is Hard to Do. Graham Dean is back tomorrow morning at 8:15 with another legacy track, and our partner for that is Save the Children. As a songwriter or performer, you hope that your work will be remembered for many years, but there are other ways that all of us can leave our mark. 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For more information about leaving a gift in your will to Save the Children, search online now for Save the Children Gifts in Wills.

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Terrible pictures, I guess you've seen like I have, of the earthquake in Venezuela. They're going to need a lot of help, aren't they?

0: First time I played that, very good. From Ireland, that is Brian Houston, and from his new LP, Hot Diggity, there's Summer's Coming. 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

Boom Radio with Terence Trent D'Arby with Roger Medway Day. And If You Let Me Stay, and before that, Lou Christie and Lightning Strikes. Yes, there have been a few storms around the UK, and a couple of days ago in Kent and other places in the south, they had a real storm going on. OK, Six from the 60s is For Your Pleasure right after the 3 o'clock news.

0: From the Sky News Centre at 3, more than 10,000 people are missing in Venezuela after two powerful earthquakes devastated parts of the country. At least 164 people have been killed, nearly 1,000 injured, and rescuers are looking for survivors in buildings that have collapsed. The US is sending support, with search and rescue the immediate priority. Secretary of State Marco Rubio says the focus is on saving lives.
1: We're also helping them with some overhead imagery, especially in coastal areas where they don't have full visibility over what the damage has been and what the impact has been. Those are the acute, like short-term needs over the next 48 to 72 hours, because in search and rescue, you're trying to get to people while you can still save their lives. They're buried under rubble.
0: After standing for 50 years, the record for the hottest June temperature has now been broken 2 days running. It's reached 36.4 degrees at Yeovilton in Somerset. A teenage boy has been found not guilty of murdering a nine-year-old girl in Somerset. Aria Thorpe died after being stabbed in the chest at her home in Weston-super-Mare, Somerset, last December. The 16-year-old had denied charges of murder and manslaughter. One person's died and a child has life-threatening injuries after a train hit a car on a level crossing in Lancashire. It happened in Horton this morning. We're told the child's now been transferred to Alderhay Hospital in Liverpool. Our reporter Katie Barnfield's at the scene.
2: There were no other passengers in the car, and there also haven't been any injuries reported from the passengers on that train. What we don't know yet, and what police are trying to establish, and also rail investigators, is how exactly this was able to happen. It is a barriered crossing.
0: The boss of Ryanair says the airline is reluctantly changing its rules around family seating. It's being investigated by the competition watchdog over fees charged to parents to sit next to their children. And letters written to J.K. Rowling by a Harry Potter fan who was terminally ill have fetched almost £10,000 at auction. They included notes written on Owlpost-headed stationery. And that's the latest.
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11: Lots of sunshine and very hot, especially in southern and central parts of England and Wales. Some possible thunderous showers later in the northwest, and highs today of 35 Celsius.

Nice lively start to 6 from the 60s here at Boom Radio for this Thursday afternoon with me, Roger Day. That's Johnny Johnson and the Bandwagon and Breaking Down the Walls of Heartache.

Six for the Sixes of Boom Radio. Man who had many hits in the USA, but not in the UK. Johnny Rivers and The Poor Side of Town. Before that, Lulu and The Boat That I Row.

She had a bigger hit with that than the Bee Gees did, who wrote it. That's Nina Simone at Boom Radio and To Love Somebody. And before that, Manfred Mann and the Ragamuffin Man.

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1: 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Sam Cooke and Cupid. 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

Great bit of soul here at Boom Radio from the Blues Brothers with Aretha Franklin and Think, before that 10cc and Donna. And a happy birthday for yesterday. Hope you had a great day to Cindy Pierce from Liscard. And Pat and Mick Abbott are listening on holiday. Well, was yesterday. And I was talking about, does anybody listening have a kiss curl? Or did they have a kiss curl back when rock and roll was all the vogue? And Mick Abbott said, yes, I did. I think I was 9 years at the time. I'm surprised your parents.

Obviously not talking about me. It's Boom Radio with Sister Sledge, and he's the greatest dancer for that, the Dion, one of his solo hits, and the Wanderer. And a good afternoon to Steve Sims. Like many people affected by the hot weather, says it makes him grumpy. No, we can't have that. Hope this programme is cheering you up. And happy birthday to Hamish Stewart, of course, who played with Paul McCartney in his group, and also to the Average White Band before that. I think, well, he used to run a restaurant in Kent. I don't know if he still does. And also happy birthday to Lynn Dye.

0: He's from the Republic of Mancunia, you know, so he must be a good lad. Written by my very good friend J. Vincent Edwards, who had a birthday last weekend. That's Tim Ambler, and tonight is the night.
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2: At the last Edinburgh Marathon, this runner was desperate to finish in under 4 hours when, next to him, a stranger collapsed. Without thinking, he stopped and helped them up. 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Suddenly, his finishing time just didn't matter anymore. Generosity is everywhere if you look for it. That's why at Cadbury, we like to think there's a glass and a half in everyone.
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Boom Radio, written by my very good friend Tony Rivers. That's Autumn and their version of My Little Girl, for the Edwin Starr and Stopper on Sight. A couple of programmes to look forward to this evening at 6 o'clock. It is Jane Markham. Dr. Nick looks at a new study that suggests that lifting dumbbells can extend a healthy lifespan. Ooh, might try that. And at 9 o'clock, Junior Campbell of Marmalade talks to Phil Riley on choices.

0: Well, if anybody listening actually saw him play live, I didn't, unfortunately, but it was good. 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
1: 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The Boom Jukebox. 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

Boom Radio was Soul to Soul and Back to Life. And before that, the Turtles and their third UK hit. And Eleanor, stand by for Nicky Horn. Hope you're going to join me Saturday morning for 2 hours of back-to-back 60s music from 8 through until 10. I'd like to say if you enjoyed it, Roger Day. And if you didn't, it's Upstairs, Downstairs. I'm looking at that series again because it's such a good programme, isn't it?

0: From the Sky News Centre at 4. More than 10,000 people are missing after earthquakes described as being out of a horror movie have hit Venezuela. At least 164 people are confirmed dead, with that number expected to rise significantly. 10,000 people are missing as rescue teams try to search through the rubble of collapsed buildings. Alan Chung is a teacher at British School Caracas and was in a restaurant when the quakes happened.
1: The ground was shaking. Everyone rushed out. Electricity lines above us were exploding. At the end of the road where I was, a building collapsed. I saw the cloud of dust heading towards me. Walls were coming down. Everyone was terrified.
0: The record for the hottest ever day in June has been broken again. It had stood for 50 years until yesterday when temperatures hit 36.1 degrees in Hampshire. That's been beaten already, with highs of 36.6 recorded at Yeovilton in Somerset. Michael Stone works there.
2: It is so scorching hot out here. It's unbelievable. We're currently opening all the doors we can, trying to get some airflow through of our workshop and taking breaks and drinking water.
0: Red warnings for extreme heat have been extended for parts of southeast England into tomorrow. A teenage boy's been cleared of murdering 9-year-old Aria Thorpe, who died after being stabbed at her home in Weston-super-Mare. The 16-year-old was also found not guilty of manslaughter. One person's died and a child's been critically injured after a train struck a car at a level crossing in Lancashire. Emergency services were called to Horton this morning and the child was taken to Alderhay Hospital. Online gifting company Moonpig says more of us are using AI to personalise greeting cards. Its AI features, including face swaps, video and audio messages, were used in 31 million cards over the past year. And Belgian coach Wouter Vranken's been appointed as Hearts' new manager. The 47-year-old former Genk and St Truiden boss replaces Derek McInnes after his recent move to Rangers. That is the latest.
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10: Rain in the northwest will turn thundery this evening. Further thunderstorms will develop across southwest England before spreading north. Warm and humid with a low of 22 degrees Celsius.

Ray Davies wrote the original of that when he was still in his teens and studying at Hornsey Art College. It was released as a single in January 65, and the following month it was number one. The Kinks, Waiting For You. And Ray Davies, by the way, is often seen in these parts, as he lives about a 15-minute drive from where I'm speaking to you from. Good afternoon from Northwest London. I am Mr. Orne, and I promise you that after this, I'm not going to mention the weather again, because you have been inundated, overwhelmed with that topic, so I'm just going to avoid it all through the show.

Elton John wrote the music for that at his mum's flat in Pinner. He was 21. And he and Bernie Taupin were both living in his mother's flat at the same time. So two young men in their early 20s living with Elton's mum, writing songs together at the kitchen table before anyone knew who either of them was. Elton and Skyline Pigeon. And we heard Carly Simon with that song of love lost and the hope that it will come around again. And it did for her. So, Thursday afternoon from Boom. Danny and the Juniors now, four teenagers who were told by their record company to write a follow-up to their first hit. So they wrote At the Hop. Now, at first, the record company told them not to mention The Hop because The Hop, you know, the dance, had already been banned by several American cities for encouraging, and I quote here, dangerous levels of teenage enthusiasm. Dangerous levels of teenage enthusiasm. God bless America. And in the end, the record company thought, to hell with it. We'll call it At the Hop. Went to number one.

0: Jeff Beck and the story of the Tallyman. The Tallyman cometh. Now, here's a question that's going to test your musical knowledge. Now, if you think of Asylum Records, right, and some of the acts they signed. So the first act that Asylum Records signed was Jackson Browne. The third was Eagles. Any idea what the second band signed to Asylum Records was? It's probably not who you think it is, because when I looked this up, I was surprised, really surprised. Anyway, find out the answer in a couple of ticks.
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formed in a Liverpool suburb. OMD, Orchestral Maneuvers in the Dark and Sailing in the Seven Seas. And it was Jojo Gunn, who were the second band signed to Asylum Records between Jackson Browne and Eagles. Although they certainly didn't last as long as numbers 1 and 3. Now, the Monkees, right? You know their songs. A lot of their songs were written by some really great songwriters like Neil Diamond, Carole King, Harry Nilsson. And the Monkees also had some of the finest session players on their records. But there was one song that was their own. And it was written by Mickey Dolenz. And it was called Alternate Title. And this is it.

interesting in a weird kind of way, The Monkeys, an alternate title. Good afternoon. You're listening to Boom, and if you're looking for something that's going to soothe for the next 6.5 minutes, try this for size.

0: Astral Weeks, and that was Cypress Avenue. Astral Weeks, one of the greatest albums of all time, was made under very difficult circumstances. It's astonishing, really. Van Morrison had escaped New York to Cambridge, Massachusetts, to basically get away from a mobster who'd taken control of his original contract. And it was there in Cambridge that he wrote a lot of the songs for Astral Weeks. When it came to recording, he went back to New York, and the musicians that you hear on that, he hadn't worked with any of them before. He walked into the studio with musicians he didn't know, and they all produced something transcendental.
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Susie Sue and the Banshees, Dear Prudence, and some Motel Magic from the Four Tops, Seven Rooms of Gloom. Did you know that we here on Boom, we've got our own dating service, Boom Singles? 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And as I mentioned before, you know, if you actually meet someone through this service, it's always good to know that you can break the ice, because the one thing that you have in common at first is us. So if you're single for whatever reason and you would like to meet someone for friendship or a little more, then go to our website and search Boom Singles.

0: 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We're booming. It's the song that saved Mott. 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
3: Good afternoon, it's Mike Wire. Leo Sayer returns with his Can't Stop Loving You tour at Swansea Grand Theatre on November the 4th. A top-selling 60s star who debuted in To Sir With Love. Lulu performs at Perth Concert Hall on September the 11th. Phantoms of the Popera. G4, the ultimate celebration of musical theatre, featuring the biggest hits, will be at Dudley Town Hall on the 8th of July.
4: Oh, how relaxing was that yoga session? 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
7: 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James Bond.
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I've wanted to do this for years. Ian Hunter with Mott the Hoople and all the young dudes. We'll have the news after this from Lenny Kravitz.

0: From the Sky News Centre at 5, more than 25,000 people have now been reported missing after a pair of earthquakes hit Venezuela. At least 164 people have died, with that number expected to rise significantly. Journalist Manu Quintero was speaking outside a collapsed high-rise building.
1: There's people who live in this building who are waiting for or having the little hope that their relatives will be found alive. And here is like a rescue workers, police officer, National Guard working non-stop.
0: The UK has set another new record for the hottest ever day in June. Temperatures have reached 36.7 degrees at Merrifield in Somerset. A red extreme heat warning has been extended until tomorrow across parts of southeast England. Steve Cole from the Royal Society of the Prevention of Accidents says it's vital people don't underestimate the risks.
2: Days like this, you really need to change your mindset about it. It's much more about consistently applying factor 50 sun cream, making sure that you're like keeping the house cool, keeping blinds shut, keeping doors and windows closed, and sort of staying out of the heat wherever possible.
0: A teenage boy has been found not guilty of killing 9-year-old Aria Thorpe, who died from a stab wound at her home in Weston-super-Mare. The 16-year-old boy told the jury he'd lifted the knife to scare Aria last December. An NHS trust has come under fire after 8 bodies were found in a state of advanced deterioration. A report's found bodies were routinely stored in bags in a refrigerated area due to a lack of freezers. Concerns have been raised over how easy it is to order alcohol on delivery apps after the death of a man last year. 28-year-old Joseph Cooper fell out of a third-floor window after making multiple purchases of large quantities of booze. And it's understood British number one Emma Raducanu is facing a race to be fit for Wimbledon after missing training today. She hasn't played since losing in the final at Queen's earlier this month and was seen wearing a protective boot last night. That's the latest.
3: Thank you for spreading the word.
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5: Rain in the northwest will turn thundery this evening. Further thunderstorms will develop across southwest England before spreading north. Warm and humid with a low of 22 degrees Celsius.
6: Little Nicky, little tiny Nick, little tiny Nicky, Nicky, Nicky, Nicky, Nicky, Nicky, Nicky, Nicky, Nicky, Nicky, Nicky, Nicky, Nicky, Nicky, Nicky, Nicky, Nicky, Nicky, Nicky, Nicky, Nicky, Nicky, Nicky, Nicky, Nicky, Nicky, Nicky, Nicky, Nicky, Nicky, Nicky, Nicky, Nicky, Nicky, Nicky, Nicky, Nicky, Nicky, Nicky, Nicky, Nicky, Nicky, Nicky, Nicky, Nicky, Nicky, Nicky, Nicky, Nicky, Nicky, Nicky, Nicky, Nicky, Nicky, Nicky, Nicky, Nicky, Nicky, Nicky, Nicky, Nicky, Nicky, Nicky, Nicky, Nicky, Nicky, Nicky, Nicky, Nicky, Nicky, Nicky, Nicky

Their new album is officially released on the 10th of July. It's called Foreign Tongues. And Keith has recently admitted that the arthritis that he's got in his hands makes it very difficult for him to play. And so the days of the Stones being on the road look like they're well and truly over.

Bruce Springsteen wrote that, Tunnel of Love, when his marriage, his first marriage, was falling apart. And a woman called Patti Scialfa was singing harmonies in his band every night. And he was betwixt and between. Bruce Springsteen, Tunnel of Love, and Supertramp, Give a Little Bit. Now, this next song, you'll know this because you've heard it a zillion times, a beauty from the Beatles. This was written by Paul McCartney on his farm in Scotland. And McCartney actually performed the song to fans who were waiting outside the gates. Now, just after he'd written it, Paul opened the window of what he called the Mad Room, and that was at the top of the house. That's where he kept all his music. And he opened the window and he called out to the fans, "Are you still down there?" "Yes," they said. And Paul sat at the windowsill with his acoustic guitar and sang this song to the fans as they stood down there in the dark.

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Jack Savoretti and KT Tunstall, and that was Tempting Fate. Stephen Thompson from Bristol. Hello, Stephen. And I owe you an apology because I know you've been waiting a long time to get your Perfect 10 played. So my apologies for that, Stephen. But you've made it to the end of the queue. You've chosen a lovely track from John Denver called Sunshine on My Shoulder. Today's Perfect 10.

0: A Little Beauty, Today's Perfect 10, Sunshine on My Shoulder from John Denver. Now, before Dave D was in Dave D, Dozy, Beacon, We Can Titch, he was a police cadet in Wiltshire. And on the 17th of April 1960, he was one of the first officers on the scene of a car crash on the A4 near Chippenham, which killed Eddie Cochran and seriously injured Gene Vincent. The Gretsch guitar from the wreck was impounded, and Dave D spent several evenings at the police station using that guitar to teach himself to play, which means Eddie Cochran's guitar, in a kind of roundabout way, has given us Zabadak, the legend of Xanadu, and the one I'm going to play next.
1: On game day, it has to be your lucky pants. And look, works every time. Not that you noticed. You're lost in another winning moment. Rich, thick ketchup oozing onto a juicy burger. Back of the net. Because when it comes to the taste you love, it has to be Heinz.
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can't beat a bit of Rosanna, Toto, and Dave D, Dozy, Beaky, Mick and Titch, and Hideaway. When the band broke up, Dave D became a big cheese in the record industry. He was an A&R man, like a talent scout for one of the big record companies. He also became hugely influential in the music business charity Music Therapy. He was one of the real kind of movers and shakers in that. He was a good man.

0: Sean Colvin, Sonny Came Home. She spent 11 years making records before that one. 11 years. And that one, 2 Grammys in one night, and she was suddenly everywhere. She said the strangest part was that that song had been sitting around for 2 years before anyone released it. Sean Colvin and Sonny Came Home. Next here on Boom, it's a cracker from ELO.
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ELO and Living Thing. Now, Dr. Nick, our tame GP, he has his regular consultation with us after the news at 6 with Jane Markham. And today he looks at a new study that suggests that lifting weights can be beneficial for your health. I'm Mr. Orne. Thanks for listening. Have a lovely evening. Stay hydrated and keep booming.

0: From the Sky News Centre at 6, more than 25,000 people have now been reported missing after a pair of earthquakes hit Venezuela. At least 164 people have died, with that number expected to rise significantly. Buildings have collapsed in the capital Caracas and other cities across the country. The UN's calling for a massive collective effort to help over the coming days. Seismologist Dr. Richard Luckett says aftershocks will be making rescues tricky.
1: There have already been a lot of aftershocks. I'm not aware of anything bigger than the magnitude 4, although obviously a 4 is still big enough to shake damaged buildings and severely impair rescue operations. It is quite likely there will be bigger aftershocks than this in the next days and weeks.
0: The June heat record's been broken for a second day in a row. Temperatures have reached 36.7 degrees at Merrifield and Somerset. Meanwhile, a week-long hosepipe ban's been brought in Kent as the heatwave leads to surging demand for water. A woman's died and an 8-year-old girl's been critically injured after their car was hit by a train on a level crossing. It happened in Horton in Lancashire this morning. Andy Burnham could be just 22 days away from becoming Prime Minister. Labour's set out the timetable for its leadership election. If any candidates decide to go up against the new Makerfield MP, there'll be a ballot in August. But our political correspondent Lucy McDade says a one-horse race would be over much sooner.
2: Let's just cut to the chase, because we could see a Labour leadership contest over the summer. It's looking increasingly unlikely, and Andy Burnham may well be in a position where on the 17th of July, he's asking the King for permission to form a government.
0: 8 bodies have been found in a state of advanced deterioration at an NHS trust in Nottingham. The bodies were discovered in a refrigerated area because there wasn't enough freezer space. And England's cricketers have made a breakthrough with 2 quick wickets on day 1 of the third test against New Zealand. But they're still up against it, with the visitors currently 343 for 2 at Trent Bridge. That's the latest.
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4: Warm and humid this evening. Rain in the northwest will turn thundery, and further thunderstorms with strong gusty winds will develop across southwest England, a low of 22 degrees Celsius.

The Toys, A Lover's Concerto, and Johnny Kidd and the Pirates shaken all over. Hello, good evening, welcome to the Somerset Heat Dome. I'm Jane Markham. That's as opposed to Mr. Orne's London Heat Dome, although I think we're all under the same one, aren't we? Thanks to Nicky, he's back tomorrow at 4.

Eric Carmen's Hungry Eyes and Julie, Do You Love Me from White Plains before that. Well, how are you doing? I have officially had enough of the heat. Earlier this week, I joked with Bill that we could always go and sit in the car and turn on the aircon. Today, it wasn't a joke, I actually did it. And we have friends who got back from a holiday in Norway last night. Bet they wish they'd stayed there in the Arctic Circle. Of another friend on a cruise in the Med, a 50th anniversary treat. I imagine the heat there is curtailing some excursions, but at least they'll have the benefit of air conditioning in their cabin, something they wouldn't have had if they were staying at home. Thankful for small mercies. Here's Sir Rod.

0: Olivia Newton-John, Take Me Home, Country Roads. I seem to remember that you had to start low enough on that song. Otherwise, it got very, very high in the middle. Rod Stewart before that and My Foolish Heart.
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0: It's a Hard Life from Queen. Roy Orbison before that, Oh Pretty Woman. Well, it's just gone 6:30 here on Boom Radio.
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2: Hello, I'm Faye Rowlands with the latest business stories from Sky News. In the city, the FTSE's closed up 68 points at 10,529. Ryanair has adjusted its family seating policy after the competition watchdog launched an investigation into its charges for parents to sit with their children. The airline says free parent seats will be available in the rear of its aircraft for future bookings. Sales at H&M are down as efforts to control stock left some stores short of some items for shoppers. The Swedish fashion giant reported net sales of £8.1 billion between December and May. It's thought fewer drivers are choosing to buy convertible cars as the choice of new models on the market has dropped to its lowest level in decades. Analysis found the 30 biggest car makers offered just 11 new convertible models between them. And an online cards and gifting business says more of us are using AI to generate personalised content. Moonpig says creative features were used in 31 million greeting cards in the year to the end of April.
3: Warm and humid this evening, rain in the northwest will turn thundery and further thunderstorms with strong gusty winds will develop across southwest England, a low of 22 degrees Celsius.

Diana Ross, Love Hangover, and she's making one appearance in the UK this summer. She will be headlining the second day, the Sunday, of the Brighton and Hove Pride Festival in Pride on the Park, August the 2nd.

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The Carpenters, There's a Kind of Hush, and the Searchers with their Needles and Pins before that. Graham Dean is back tomorrow morning at 8:15 with another legacy track, and our partner for that is Save the Children. As a songwriter or performer, you hope that your work will be remembered for many years, but there are other ways that all of us can leave our mark. 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For more information about leaving a gift in your will to Save the Children, search now on Save the Children Gifts in Wills.

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Tony Basil, Mickey and Frankie Valli before that. You're ready now. At news time next after Time from Craig Douglas.

0: From the Sky News Centre at 7, the search for survivors is continuing in Venezuela after two powerful earthquakes devastated the area around the capital, Caracas. Around 30,000 people have been reported missing, with at least 188 confirmed dead and almost 1,000 injured. There are fears the number of casualties will rise significantly. Rosalie Hernandez is a journalist based in Caracas.
1: There's a lot of volunteers and a lot of national forces trying to recover some bodies. You know, from now, they are only trying to see how many people is under the rubble. So it's a really, really sad situation.
0: The record for the UK's hottest ever day in June has been broken for a second day running. Temperatures reached 36.7 degrees in Merrifield and Somerset. A woman's been killed and an eight-year-old girl suffered critical injuries in a crash at a level crossing. Police say the car they were in was hit by a train at Horton in Lancashire. Andy Burnham could be installed as Prime Minister as soon as 3 weeks tomorrow. Labour's published a timetable for its leadership contest, and if he's the only candidate, he'll succeed Sir Keir Starmer on July 17th. But if anyone challenges him, there'll be a ballot of members in August. But former Labour Party adviser John McTernan can't see that happening.
2: Why would you stand to be crushed? You need to stand for a purpose. And if you stand against somebody who is so overwhelmingly backed by MPs, you're standing out. This is moving quickly, inexorably towards Andy taking over after nominations close.
0: The Rolling Stones have released two new songs and they've enlisted some famous collaborators. The Cure's Robert Smith features in Divine Intervention, while Jealous Lover is accompanied by a video starring actress Anya Taylor-Joy. And England's cricketers took four late wickets to give them a boost after a difficult first day of the third test against New Zealand. The visitors had been 317 without loss, but ended the day on 361 for four at Trent Bridge. And that's the latest.
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4: Warm and humid this evening. Rain in the northwest will turn thundery, and further thunderstorms with strong gusty winds will develop across southwest England. A low of 22 degrees Celsius. James.

Chris Andrews, yesterday man. But today, this evening, in fact, I'm Jane Markham, and I will be here with you till 8 o'clock. I'll be joined in about half an hour by Dr. Nick. Have you ever considered weight training? It's never crossed my mind before, but Nick may make me change my idea about that because some new research suggests it may extend our healthy lifespan. Nick's here at

Prince's Raspberry Beret, with Glen Campbell before him and Southern Nights. Sting was Tuesday's great singer-songwriter, and this evening's songwriter can certainly rival Sting's 100 million record sales over his career. This evening's great singer-songwriter, well, he started way back in the very early 60s, before he was even a teenager. In fact, his first recording contract stipulated that the royalties he made would be held in a trust until he was 21, and he and his mum would be paid weekly expenses of the equivalent of about 25 quid today. They did provide him with a private tutor while he was out on tour. One of his earliest singles was written by Berry Gordy. It was called I Call It Pretty Music, But the Old People Call It the Blues. Title doesn't do anything for me, and it didn't trouble the charts. But who is he? Tell you after this.

Let's talk about love from Helen Shapiro, who has something in common with this evening's great singer-songwriter. She had her first hit when she was 14. Stevie Wonder, who is our great singer-songwriter, had his first hit when he was 13. It wasn't this. This came a little bit later. But this is the song I've chosen to play.

0: Stevie Wonder, this evening's great singer-songwriter, overjoyed from his album In Square Circle. If you thought you heard a few raindrops and plips and plops on that, you aren't wrong. On the credits, there are mentions of crickets, nightingales, additional bird sounds, ocean, pebbles in pond, and crushing leaves as environmental percussion. Never being one to mince his words, this autumn Stevie Wonder is setting off on a US tour. He's calling Sing Your Song as we fix our nation's broken heart.
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0: Dusty Springfield, Am I the Same Girl, Soulful Strut, and before that, the Doobie Brothers, What a Fool Believes. Dr. Nick is here. Nick, I think you're going to be telling me I ought to be going to the gym because of from some research that you've come up with.
1: So the headline from the Mirror is Weight Training and Press-Ups Are Key to Living Longer, Study Suggests. They're talking about a study from the British Journal of Sports Medicine, and it shows the importance of strength training such as dumbbell work, squats and lunges. So if we look at what the study talks about, and then we can look at the real world, you know, where we live and what we can do, because we don't, you know, we can do our best. Anything is better than nothing. So that's kind of how we're going to look at it. But what they're talking about is that doing weight training each week helps us live longer. They talk about that lifting weights, push-ups are vital as we age, and they're urging people to not only do aerobic exercises like jogging. So that's an important thing. And the research shows that people who did 90 minutes to 2 hours of resistance training a week and kept it up for the long term lowered the chance of early death from any cause by 13%. And they cut the risk of dying from conditions such as heart disease and stroke by 19%. Here's the good news. What they also found was that doing more than 2 hours of strength training a week wasn't linked to extra benefit. So anybody...
0: Oh, well, thank goodness for that.
1: Exactly. I was going to be doing that. So you, that's lucky. So this study from, as I said, the British Journal of Sports Medicine, it included nearly 150,000 people and they followed them up for 30 years. So this is a significant study. Basically, they found that those who lift weights or use things like resistance bands, those are those kind of big elastic bands that can help build your muscles, or even body weight exercises as well. Now, those who did that regularly, they also had a 27% lower risk of dying from a neurological disease, even when they took other activities such as aerobic exercise into account. So this is really good and really useful. And that's kind of what we should be aiming towards. And I think often people are put off by the word exercise or weightlifting or weight training. And we should be talking more about movement. And so movement with weights might be something that we can do. And the NHS website has got some excellent resources on there. So if you just Google NHS exercise or strength exercises, they've got some really good stuff on there about sitting to standing, mini squats, calf raises, all those bits and pieces. It's got things talking about the physical activity guidelines for older adults that I know that we've talked about in the past, and that's really something that is useful to look at. And just to recap, adults age 60 and over should aim to be physically active every day, even if it's just light activity, and we should be doing activities that improve strength, balance and flexibility on at least 2 days a week. And all of that is gonna not just help longevity, but reduce our risk of falls. That's really important. It's all on the NHS website, so find what works for you and just do that, basically.
0: Excellent.

0: Engelbert Humperdinck, am I that easy to forget? And Engelbert turned 90 last month. Happy belated birthday to him.
1: 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Drum roll. Whole grain wheat. No, that's it. A single ingredient, high fibre cereal. Shredded Wheat. It simply does it. I'm telling you, that's it. Applies to Shredded Wheat bite size and big biscuit only.
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have mentioned it before, but I just love Peter Skellen's voice. That's Hold On to Love, and before that, Little Things from Dave Berry. Phil Riley's guest on Choices this evening is Junior Campbell of Marmalade. He'll be talking about his life and choosing some of his favourite tunes. Join Phil Riley talking to Junior Campbell at 9 o'clock tonight here on Boom with his Choices.

0: It's amazing how long ago the COVID pandemic feels now, but that was a song written, performed and released in 2021 as a response to the pandemic. It was called Hope, and that was Perfect Strangers.
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4: Good evening, I'm Mike Wire. Global sensation since 1999 from Liverpool, the Mersey Beatles play Theatre Royal Portsmouth on the 4th of September. The blues band legend Dave Kelly and original Manfred's lead singer Paul Jones bring their acoustic duo performance to the Theatre Royal Winchester on the 4th of July. The Four Tops and Temptations are on a UK tour, culminating in a spectacular night at the Royal Albert Hall in London on July the 3rd.
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The old songs from Barry Manilow, and I'll dedicate that to Libby, my friend in the village, who went all the way to London to see Barry at the O2 last week. She said he was fab. And before that, You Are the Woman from Firefall. And that's it from me. I will be back on Monday, when I hope it's a little bit cooler. I'm Jane Markham. Have a great weekend. The Easy Hour follows the news, and this from Maureen Evans, like I do. Da, da.

0: From the Sky News Centre at 8, more than 37,000 people have been reported missing after Venezuela was devastated by twin earthquakes. At least 188 people are dead, and experts are warning that number will rise substantially. The US military, which has sent support, says it's moving quickly to help save lives. Yankiel Rosenwald from World Vision Venezuela says there are major issues with infrastructure too.
1: The water has been affected. We do not have the possibility to use the water that comes through the pipes to drink, to use. The electricity has been taken down in some areas, gas lines, water lines.

0: have been heavily impacted.
1: Andy Burnham could be announced as the new Labour leader on the 17th of July, paving the way for him to take over as Prime Minister. That's if there are no other contenders for party leader. If there are, there'll be a ballot in mid-August. Rachel Reeves, who's backing Mr Burnham for PM, was asked if she'd like to stay on as Chancellor.
2: When he becomes Prime Minister, he will make those decisions around the top team around him. But I'm not going to preempt that. Those are his decisions.
1: England's experienced the UK's all-time hottest day in June, while Wales has beaten its own June record. It reached 36.7 degrees in Merrifield, Somerset, and Bute Park in Cardiff recorded 35.9. The Met Office has also extended its red warning for extreme heat. It'll now roll into tomorrow in the southeast of England. A teenager has been found not guilty of the murder and manslaughter of 9-year-old Aria Thorpe. Aria died from a single stab wound to the chest at her home in Weston-super-Mare last December. The 16-year-old boy says he stabbed her accidentally. And England's cricketers took four late wickets to give them a boost after a difficult first day of the third test against New Zealand. The visitors had been on 317 without loss, but ended the day 361 for four at Trent Bridge. That's the latest.
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11: Warm and humid this evening. Rain in the northwest will turn thundery, and further thunderstorms with strong gusty winds will develop across southwest England. A low of 22 degrees Celsius.

to me, it's still September. Ooh, that's September. In the rain. To every word of love I heard you whisper. The raindrops seem to play a sweet refrain. Though spring is here, to me it's still September.

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2: 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Through the 70s and 80s, I used to wake up London. Now, it's my pleasure to be with you wherever you are in the UK. But hopefully things are a little more relaxed in the mornings these days. You know how it is.
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5: 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York is the birthplace of John Barry and Judi Dench, and the Kit Kat and Terry's Chocolate Orange were invented here. 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

Thank you for sharing the night with us. You're with The Easy Hour here on Boom Radio. And if you're enjoying the music tonight, do try our sister station, Boom Light. She plays beautiful, easy listening and all your 50s favourites, night and day. Just ask your smart speaker to play Boom Light. And you can also find the station in many cities on DAB+.

0: From the Sky News Centre at 9. More than 40,000 people have been reported missing in Venezuela after back-to-back earthquakes hit the country overnight. At least 188 people have been killed. There's a race against time to rescue those trapped under the rubble, and there are concerns about looting in affected areas. Christine Goulet is the director at the Earthquake Science Centre in California.
1: Unfortunately, in Venezuela, they use a lot of poorly reinforced concrete structures, and so we know that these are very fragile, and so given a level of shaking, you would expect this number of collapse or damage. And it gives a sense for emergency responders of the magnitude of what they're dealing with.
0: Back here, Andy Burnham could be prime minister in just over 3 weeks after Labour set out a timetable for choosing Sir Keir Starmer's replacement. The Makerfield MP is likely to be the only candidate, in which case he'll be appointed Labour leader on July 17th. A teenager has been cleared of murdering an 8-year-old girl in Somerset. The 16-year-old told his trial he'd been play fighting when he stabbed Aria Thorpe at her home in Weston-super-Mare. A woman's died and a girl's critically injured after a train hit their car on a level crossing. The crash happened at Horton in Lancashire this morning. Well, this might sound a lot like yesterday's headline, but it's been the UK's hottest ever day in June. Just 24 hours after the record was broken, it's been topped again. Temperatures hit 36.7 degrees in

0: at Merrifield in Somerset. Weather presenter Kirsty McCabe explains why the tropical nights are making it feel even worse.
1: We cool down by sweating, and if that sweat's got nowhere to go, which is what happens when the air is really moist, then you can't cool down and your core temperature rises. So the more muggy it is, the worse it is.
0: And Curaçao aiming to become the smallest nation to qualify for the World Cup knockout stages with a win against Ivory Coast tonight. Even if Ecuador beat Germany, Curaçao would likely advance in third place with 4 points. And that's the latest.
2: B-O-O-M. Have you noticed the way fans shout at football matches?
3: Oh, wake up!
2: That's because conveying your message with sound is the most effective way to communicate to the players on the pitch that they're rubbish. And this works in advertising too. 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
4: A rather cloudy morning across northern regions with outbreaks of rain, thunderstorms, hail and gusty winds. Extreme heat in eastern England though, with a high of 35 degrees Celsius.
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6: He was a founding member, lead guitarist and principal songwriter for one of the 60s most successful bands, The Marmalade. He went on to have solo success both as a performer and as an in-demand producer, writer and arranger. And he's still going strong in his mid-70s. I'm Phil Riley, and this week, these are the choices of Junior Campbell. Junior, welcome to Boom Radio.
7: Thank you very much. That was a blinding intro.
6: Now, we've got a mutual friend, haven't we? The lovely Diddy David Hamilton. And there's quite an amusing story about how you got to know David, isn't there? Now, didn't you buy his house, or did he buy your house?
7: It was the other way around. We had this beautiful house on the River Arran in West Sussex, 700 years old, absolutely lovely. But it was right on the river, and we had no problems at all. But a couple of times there were threats of flooding, etc.
6: Okay.
7: Anyway, we decided, once the grandchildren coming along, we decided it was time to buy a pile somewhere. So we had to find some mug to buy a house by the river. And guess what? Yeah. No, there was a history to it because David had grown up there in his childhood during the Boer War years, I think. And when he had to get out of London. So he knew it very well.
6: Fantastic. Great. Now, you told me when we were emailing each other that you were contentedly retired. Is that true? No, nothing good, like work is passing in front of your desk?
7: No, it's a phrase that people don't like to use because everyone tries to tell how busy they are and how full their life is. But my life is very busy and very full. I'm not involved in the BS of yesteryear.
6: Is it true that people always imagine that successful songwriters are sort of living in a sort of river of money that's coming in from royalties? I mean, presumably there is a royalty stream there, that you do have income from all of that work that you did that still comes through every year. Is that right?
7: Well, that's correct, because, if you're a writer, not even songs, anything, if you're a writer, you have the work you produce, in my opinion, is like your babies, and they're there with you forever. And if you've been lucky enough, like I have been, to have had a measure of success, then they end up not only being your babies, but they end up being your principal pension fund. And I've been very lucky.
6: Okay, well, look, we better top up that royalty pot now and have one of your big solo hits. This is Junior Campbell and Sweet Illusion.

0: Sweet Illusion from Junior Campbell. Junior, you grew up in Scotland in the 50s, east end of Glasgow, which of course famously portrayed by people like Billy Connolly as being this terrible place. But presumably growing up there, it was your home and it was a normal place. What are your memories of that?
1: Well, in actual fact, it was a bit earlier than that because I was born in 47 and a real boomer. We lived in Parkhead, or to the colloquially known to the locals as Parkhead, about literally a stone's throw from Celtic Park. We had a house there, and my parents were very lucky. They managed to get the Glasgow Corporation had this scheme where they would actually build new houses post-war to try and spread everything out. And from an outside toilet, two-bedroom and kitchen, they went to a three-bedroom house. Everything was brand new, with a garden and everything else. So I think I was 18 months old, so that would have been probably 1949 by the time I got there. So I grew up there as a child, and my life was sublime.
0: What was Glasgow and central Scotland like in the 50s for you growing up? Can you remember the culture of the times there?
1: Yeah, absolutely. I mean, life, for most people, don't forget, it was very austere because it was all I had ever known. So, yeah. But it was very austere for the people because we'd come out of a huge world war and there wasn't a lot of dough around. My parents weren't professionals. They were just manual workers, so they did the best they could. But Glasgow, I always thought, was a great place to live. The people are highly acerbic. They're very cut to the quick, but I think they're some of the kindest people in the world. But I would say that because that's my hometown.
0: But what about early memories of things like radio and music? What can you recall being first exposed to and influenced by?
1: Well, again, I was fortunate because my father was immersed in music from his father, because my paternal grandfather came from Lucca in Tuscany in northern Italy. Came over when I was about 14, I think about 1890, and working in Isa de Crema and Tarazzo, like everything else, mass movement of the immigrants, they call it nowadays, but there was famine there, so they came over. He brought all the culture of Italy with him as we grew up. My father experienced it also. There was always music in the house, operatic arias and good stuff. And both my brothers were a good bit older than me, 10 and 13 years older than me, so they were, the very early times, they would bring in Eddie Fisher records and Mel Torme, and then the younger one of the two, George, he would bring in Fats Domino,
0: yeah,
1: even Jerry Lee. So I knew about this stuff. And my neighbours, they were probably 4 or 5 years older than I was, and that was the first time I ever heard the Everlys. They had the very early Everly stuff, like Problems and Wake Up Little Susie and stuff like that. So it was always there. And not only that, we would play football on a Sunday on the green outside of us, 55 aside. You can imagine it on the green, you know, mayhem everywhere. But there was always a window open in somebody's house and family favourites would be on there. So you would hear whatever the BBC Light programme decided would be apt for the nation on that particular Sunday. So you would hear records, Pat Boone, Tab Hunter, dare I say, Little Richard. So I was always aware of it.
0: Now, I think the first record you ever bought was an Everly's Brother. What can you remember about that?
1: Well, I mean, again, you know, I'm going to use this word a lot, vivid, but I am renowned for my memory. I do remember things. As I said earlier, I was aware of the Everly Brothers, very much aware. When I was at school, I went to East Bank Academy for my senior school, a really good school in Glasgow and Shettleston. They used to have a chess club. Lunchtime, would you believe? And we'd go in there and they'd allow us to play records. And a lad in there, I think his name was Ian Oliver, he had Cathy's Clown, which had just in the summer of 1960 had come out, which was, I think it was the very first release for the Everly Brothers on the new Warner Brothers, the coloured label that no one had ever seen before. And of course, everyone adored it. But I had a little paper round, so I was saving up money. And I remember walking from East Bank Academy one afternoon down to the bus stop to get back home. And there was a little electrical shop that would have a hairdryer in the front window and, I don't know, something electrical. But in the corner, there was a record, and it was When Will I Be Love. And what it was, it was released through Decca London, which was I found out later, was the Cadence label that had released all the Everly stuff. They were trying to catch up on the success of Cathy's clan. So it cost me 6 and 4 pence. I actually still have the record. I still have the 45 somewhere. I absolutely love it. Phil wrote it as well. Phil Everly.

0: The Everly Brothers, When Will I Be Loved? Junior Campbell is our guest. Junior, where did the name come from?
1: It was my father. My father's name was William Campbell.
0: Right.
1: And I was named William Campbell Junior. So that was it. And Junior stuck,
0: yeah,
1: which I hated like leprosy when I was a kid growing up, because it was a great, he's coaching, yeah. Do you know what I mean? It was one of them. But that was the reason for it.
0: You joined a band called the Gaylords in 1961. Now, you were age 14 when you joined, which is pretty impressive.
1: Yeah, I mean, I'd probably been doing it for 6 months before that, because there was the guy on the football green I told you before. He was about 17 or 18, and he had a guitar, one of the old Hofner acoustic guitars, and he was strumming away Eddie Cochran's stuff, I think it was, and I said to him, could I have a go? He said, yeah, all right, have a go. So he sort of handed it to me. And I managed to get something out of it and asked him actually if I could borrow it. And he said, yeah, sure. And then I knew. I said to my dad, listen, if I do my paper, would you help me? And he said, sure. So I got this little cheap acoustic guitar from Gollum's in central Glasgow in the salt market. Can't even remember how much it was. I think it was about 5 or 6 guineas.
0: Yeah.
1: So £6, 6 shillings. And then for my next birthday, exactly that year, he got me an electric one, which is a Japanese job, which, you know, you had to barbed wire for strings on it and kill you. And that was the day that I went to meet Pat Fairley, because my mother had told these guys that I was better guitar player than I, Marvin of the Shadows.
0: Mums are always proud of their kids, aren't they?
1: Ain't they just?
0: And what's this story about you being a sort of back to front or upside down guitarist? Explain that. You're left-handed, are you, as opposed to right-handed?
1: I'm natural left-handed, always have been and always will be. I mean, in lots of ways, it's proved a bit difficult. I mean, I would give my right arm to be ambidextrous.
0: Good line.
1: But this guy handed the guitar to me. I never even considered. I just picked the guitar up and naturally played it. So
0: yeah.
1: If I hand it, I presume you're right-handed. So if I give a right-handed guitar to you, when you put it in the position to play, the thickest string, the bass string, the low E will be at the top.
0: Yeah.
1: He handed it to me and I was a left-hander, so I played it the way I would play it.
0: Yeah.
1: So the lower string was at the bottom, but it never occurred to me nor anybody else until I wanted my first Fender Stratocaster and found out that for a left-handed model, it was going to cost me 219 guineas, which was about 50 quid more dearer than a right-hand job. Yeah, the guitar wasn't too much of a problem. I think the big problem I had is when I decided to take up piano. Because it's very difficult to turn a piano upside down, you know.
0: Now, I think a lot of your influence, and you mentioned a few of them so far, were the early soul, R&B and blues singers, and you picked a Ray Charles track to play. Tell us why you picked Let the Good Times Roll.
1: Well, as we progressed in Scotland, as the Gaylords, you know, we never stopped working, and we were just, in Scotland particularly, there was a huge movement of appreciation for Motown and soul and Stax, anything like that. And we all loved the bands, every one of them, we used to try and recreate these as best we could. And so we really got involved with this stuff. The reason I chose this particular track is because it is a choice, because when we first moved to London as a band, absolutely skint, we were making good money in Scotland, but we really thought, listen, to get a real chance at things, we're going to have a crack nationally. So we went to London under the wing of Starlight Artists, who had the Tremolos and various other people. They found us this house in Wimbledon, and one of the albums Raymond Duffy, our original drummer, had was The Genius of Ray Charles, which had been released in 1959. And it was on the dance set in the little living room I had whenever we were home, which wasn't very often. Constantly, it just went round and round, and Let the Good Times Roll is the opening track on that, and it's forever in my soul. And the amazing thing about it, I only learned this probably 5-6 years ago, but the arranger on this in 1959 was Quincy Jones.

Tell everybody, Ray Charles in town. I got a dollar and a quarter and I'm just ran the clown. But don't let no female play me cheap. I got 50 cents more than I'm gonna keep. So let the

0: Ray Charles, Let the Good Times Roll, with the arranger Quincy Jones. Fantastic track, picked by this week's guest on Choices, who is Junior Campbell. Coming next, Success with the Marmalade.
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0: He was a founding member, lead guitarist and principal songwriter for one of the 60s most successful bands, the Marmalade. He went on to have solo success both as a performer and as an in-demand producer, writer and arranger. And he's still going strong in his mid-70s. I'm Phil Riley, and this week, these are the choices of Junior Campbell. Junior, you found and recruited this chap, Thomas McAleese, who became Dean Ford, the lead singer of the Marmalade. What was your relationship with him like? Because you were the two writers, weren't you, in the group?
10: That's correct, yeah. I mean, Dean was a lovely soul. He was a lovely man. He was a bit introvert as a human being and a personal level. But when he went on stage, he was like, it was like, well, unbelievable. It was like Jekyll and Hyde. He just went crazy. And he was so, just so good and had so much charisma. But we had our, you know, we had our ups and downs because, you know, in a band, times girlfriends and everything else that happens over the years, pressure's bare. And, you know, but, you know, we still all stuck together. Even up until he died, you know, we were still in contact in Los Angeles, where he lived.
0: Yeah, and in fact, he had a rather tragic demise after Marmalade, didn't he?
10: Well, I mean, there's a lot of it. I mean, I never used to like to talk about it much, but it is very much in the public domain. Dean moved to Los Angeles, I think, in the late 70s or just after, because Pat Fairley, my original co-founder of the band, he had moved over there about the same time.
0: Yeah.
10: And I think Dean made a few decisions and got involved with probably not the right people.
0: Yeah.
10: And I think he ended up with an alcohol problem, which was not good for him. And it was very serious at one point. Serious. But he pulled himself through it. And he told a great story, actually, to me, which, you know, I think was he said it at his worst time. He went into a pub one day to pick up his usual drink, and he said there was a girl in there, and she was in a terrible state, and she said he had a drink, and she had a drink, and she left, and he thought, I'll never see her again. And then about 6 months later, he went back into the pub, and he said there was this beautiful girl, absolutely upright, everything about her was sparkling, and it was the same girl, and she was the one that persuaded him to enter into some treatment for alcohol, and that's what saved his life.
0: He is sadly no longer with us, isn't he? But that's a nice story. You co-wrote the songs with Dean. There was a bit of pressure on you, though, wasn't there? Because you didn't have hits initially. Was there a lot of pressure on you from the record company to crank out something that was going to get to the top of the charts?
10: Well, of course. Those days are long gone, but it was a different time totally. I mean, yeah. We never stopped working. We literally worked sometimes on Christmas Day because Peter Walsh, our manager, he was from Yorkshire, and you know, his stable of acts, you know, he made he ground you down, and we just worked and worked and worked. So we ended up recording a lot of the time stuff that really we were ill-prepared. And I wouldn't say ill-prepared, we've never been, because that makes it sound unprofessional. We've never been, we never were that. You know, and CBS, it was money time film. It was like, listen, what are you going to do? And Mike Smith, our terrific producer, came up with the idea of doing a love affair job with a song called Loving Things. And that's when we first, around the time we first met Keith Mansfield, the arranger. So we weren't pressurizing to do it. It's just that we had no time to think or do anything else.
0: Well, wasn't a bad thing to do.
10: Well, absolutely. Because the great thing about it is that if you comply for a little while, then you can change the rules. Because you're in a position, which is exactly what we did do.

0: The Marmalade Loving Things, first Scottish group to top the UK charts. Shortly after that with Obladi Oblada. Now, Reflections, which is one of your biggest hits. Again, you co-wrote this with Dean. And it's interesting, for a couple of guys who were so young, it's a very profound, deep and sad song. How did the record company react when they first heard it? Obviously, record companies normally like you to do sort of up-tempo pop ditties, don't they?
1: Well, yeah. And not only that, but it was our very first considered release for Decca Records, because we jumped from CBS. Peter Walsh, in his wisdom, had got us turned down CBS, a fantastic recording renewal deal with CBS, and he'd placed us with Decca, and he'd paid an absolute fortune for us. And it's a bit like Christmas. Once the present comes and you've got it, or you get the job you've always dreamed of, right, what are you going to do, kid? What's next? So it was on us. So we had a few songs, a James Taylor song, I think we were going to do for the very first sessions at Decca 2 in West Hampstead. And this is the gospel truth. The night before the session, I had a flat in Finchley at the time. And I just took the guitar into the little bedroom, my acoustic guitar, and a nice bottle of electric soup from Scotland, nice whiskey. You know, within 10 minutes, the song appeared. And it was nothing to do with me. It just came through the fingers, through everything. It was like almost like a surreal gift. I have no, writers will tell you when these things happen. I mean, you have to be there as a writer to gauge in and tap into whatever it is that's doing it. But I had the basis of the song, I had the chorus, and the session was booked for the next day at Decca, 10 o'clock. And I went in and I said to the boys, I wrote this last night. And sort of played it to them and sung the chorus. And I think everybody knew we had something. So we proceeded then to put a back track down for the whole thing. Dean sort of scuttled away and wrote the very profound lyrics for the verses. And suddenly we had this record, which was 4 minutes, something or other long, very long. And as you say, it wasn't bubblegum music, do you know what I mean?
0: Yeah.
1: And I'll always remember Dick Rowe came to the Decca Studios to listen to the playback. Keith Mansfield, their arranger, had asked him to come and write the string part and brass parts, and he did a fantastic job. And at the end of the session, Dick Rowe came in with his son, Richard Rowe, who's now the head of, I don't know, I think he's worth about 140 billion quid. But anyway, he came in and we played it back, and Dick sort of rolled back in the chair with his pipe. And at the end of it, he said, "Love it." He said, "I think it's a bit too long, though. I think you should take the guitar solo out." And I replied to him, I said, "Dick, when we signed with you, you said we could have freedom in the studio to do what we want. Well, we want that freedom." He said, "Yep, okay, you got it." So we did, and that was it. It was one of them, just one of them, where you can trap lightning in a bottle.

0: Marmalade Reflections. What a great song, written by, in part at least, by tonight's guest on Choices, who is Junior Campbell. I asked you to just pick a few stories. You gave me that Beatles one. You also said, we've got to talk about Henry Mancini. So tell me the Henry Mancini story.
1: I used to play a lot of charity football in those days, and there was a guy who used to go to the pub in Barnes, where we used to meet, a guy called Terry Oates, who was a lovely guy. He was a music publisher. And I didn't know it, but he ran Eton Music, which was the great Henry Mancini's UK arm of his music publishing.
0: Right.
1: So just in passing, Terry said to him, I got a busy week next week. He said, I got Hank coming in. I said, who's Hank? He said, Henry Mancini. I said, you're kidding. And then he explained to me that he ran. I said, what's he doing? He said, well, he's doing a Hitchcock film called Frenzy. And they're at the scoring stage down in Bayswater at CTS Studios. He's in for 2 or 3 days. I said, Terry, you have to get me into that studio. I won't say anything. I just want to be there with the maestro. So he said, sure, not a problem. So he called me, he said, yeah, get here for, I don't know, whatever time it was, 7:30. So anyway, I turned up at the studio, went into the control room. Terry's in there. I could see through the panel in the studio that the great man's in there, probably 60 musicians with these wonderful sounds coming through the playback, with a huge big screen with the time code moving left to right across it so he could sync it up to the picture he was doing it. He would break, come in to listen back. And Terry said to him, this is Junior. I told you about it. I'm pleased to meet you, kid. So that was it. So I was asking him all these naive questions about orchestration, like a daft boy would, you know, who's just in his absolute dream. So this carried on, and then suddenly, about 10, 15 minutes later, another door opens, and into the studio, in a wheelchair, comes this, pushing this wheelchair with this beautiful big blonde nurse, full regalia, who was very well equipped, if you know what I mean, pushing this wheelchair in that had the great Alfred Hitchcock in it.
0: Wow.
1: In his right hand, he had a glass of champagne. In his left hand, he had a big log, a big cigar, and he was well jowled up. And he just sort of sat in the control room, listened to the music. He would sort of nod his head. They would break. Henry would come in, and so they would chat away, and so off they went. So at the end of the session, he left. At the end of the session, Henry comes in and he says to Terry, "Right, I'm really hungry. I want to go and get some food." And he looks at me and he said, do you want to get some dinner, kid?
0: Well,
1: this is Henry Mancini. I said, sure. So I had a Jaguar Sovereign at the time, a saloon car. So in the passenger seat was Terry Oates, and in the back seat was Henry Mancini. And we drove to Sloane Square and parked up when you could, and we had dinner. And it was all very nice. And I was absolutely just, it was just so wonderful. So anyway, end of the story, we all go home. 2 days later, I call Terry and I say, listen, Terry, I've written to you. You've got a note coming through, but I just had to call you to say, I'll never forget what you did for me. I'm so grateful. He said, I thought Henry was really lovely and I thought his music was fantastic. So he said to me, well, I'm glad you did, because Hitchcock didn't. He got sacked. So I thought to myself, heareth endeth the lesson. If the great Henry Mancini can get sacked on a score of a film, what chance have the rest of us got?
0: We picked a great Henry Mancini track, haven't we? It is Audrey Hepburn from the original movie soundtrack.
1: Yeah, and the reason, sorry to interrupt, but the reason I pick up on that is that because every time I hear that song, I say to everybody, and I have done for years, even my grandchildren, I had dinner with the man who wrote that song.

0: Audrey Hepburn, Moon River, a favourite song from Junior Campbell, who's our guest on Choices this week, coming next after Marmalade.
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0: He was a founding member, lead guitarist and principal songwriter for one of the 60s most successful bands, the Marmalade. He went on to have solo success both as a performer and as an in-demand producer, writer and arranger. And he's still going strong in his mid-70s. I'm Phil Riley, and this week, these are the choices of Junior Campbell. Junior, after Marmalade, I get the impression that you didn't really want a solo career, or it was just the thing that you were supposed to do rather than something that you were passionate about. I get the impression this sort of movie, film scoring, arranging was probably more what you were going to end up doing. Is that right?
8: That's exactly right. But, you know, I was contracted to Decca Records as part of the Marmalade.
0: Yeah.
8: And there was a clause in there somewhere saying that and anything else I decided to do in that format.
0: Yeah.
8: And Dick Rose said to me, listen, why don't you produce some records for us? And, you know, just as a producer, stay and, you know, see what happens. Pay you even more money. So, all right. So the first couple of things I thought, well, I'll produce some stuff. So I produced it for myself. And that's when I came up with Hallelujah Freedom,
0: yeah.
8: Which was a really big hit. But I did not and still do not enjoy the solo limelight. It's just not what I do. As brash and as confident as I may appear to be.
0: Moving on from that, you obviously did have this fantastic second career, didn't you, as an arranger and a writer in film and television, but you also did a lot of production work. I know the Scottish Mafia connection. You did Barbara Dixon, didn't you? Her first really big hit, Answer Me, was your production, wasn't it?
8: Yeah, that's correct. You're right, it was the Scottish Mafia, because Pat Fairley, who and I started the Gaylords way back in Northern days, he was by this time looking after our publishing company, but also working for Robert Stigwood, who had the Bee Gees and various, Van Elleman, et cetera, et cetera. And Robert grabbed Barbara when he saw her in John Paul, George, Ringo and Bert. He just thought she really had, but she, basically she was a folk artist, really, in a real true sense.
0: Yeah.
8: But she'd been pulled into that play, Willie Russell's play, just to sing Beatles songs, which she did so marvellously well and got awarded for it. So they signed her and they fumbled around a little bit with her, but they didn't really quite know what to do with her. And as I've said before, Pat Fairley, my lifelong friend, God bless him, get Willie in. Everybody called me Willie. He said, get Willie in, he'll sort something out for you. So I met Barbara and her and I got on like a house on fire. We still do. And it came to recording and she had some of her own stuff and it was really good, but I didn't think it was quite up to what we required for a first release. And right at the very beginning of you and I talking, Phil, you remember we talked to you about the football green and family favourites on a Sunday?
9: Yeah.
8: Well, etched in my memory from that time was Nat Cole's version of Answer Me. I just loved the song. My father knew the earlier version by Frankie Lane, which was a Bible Belt religious version of it. But I only knew the Nat Cole, and it stamped in my memory. And I said to Barbara, why don't we? And she remembered it and loved it as well. So I rearranged it, and basically that's what it was. So, you know, it was just, you have these little memory pods, you know, music that you think, oh, I'll just pull that down one day, and that's exactly what happened.

0: Barbara Dixon, Answer Me, produced by this week's guest on Choices, who is Junior Campbell. Now, you mentioned Hallelujah Freedom. We're going to finish with that. Great soul feel to the track. Was there any specific inspiration for writing that song? Were you trying to reflect something of music that you loved?
1: Absolutely. I mean, the chord pattern in it is it's literally suspension chords, and are literally a lift from that great Marvin Gaye, Tammy Terrell song, The Onion Song.
0: Yeah.
1: There's a chord pattern through that, and it's quite common a lot in Motown stuff and other stuff. And I was messing around with the piano, and that pattern came up, and then I then converted it for myself. And it's when I did it, I thought, I've got to do something else. There's no point in me doing harmony stuff, because it would just sound like the Marmalade, because I was a part of the Marmalade. So
0: yeah.
1: So I did it, and I went for it. I certainly went for it vocally, because I had to. And that was a great session as well. Doris Troy was on that session.
0: I was going to say, she's a soul legend, Doris Troy, yeah.
1: The soul legend. I mean, I didn't know she was coming. She just, I wanted two girls, black girls. So they sent me Doris Troy and the great Barry St. John, Scottish girl from Glasgow, lovely girl. And we hammered it out. I mean, and I've said many times, Doris, I think, was about 10 months pregnant at the time. Seriously, she was well gone. And the three girls doing the backing vocal on Hallelujah Freedom are Doris Troy, Barry St. John, and me.
0: Yeah.
1: And I was worried that our waters would break or something right in the middle of a Lord Give Me Freedom part, do you know what I mean? So, but she was very sweet and very nice. And again, I was lucky enough to have that, just that little story in my life where I was touched by a legend, you know what I mean?
0: Well, look, it's been fantastic talking to you on Choices this week. But we could probably fill another couple of hours full of your stories, I'm sure, Junior, but it's been great talking to you. And thank you for everything you've done for the music business. It's kept us all entertained these many years.
1: Well, thank you very much, A, for asking me. It's nice to be asked. And I'm just pleased that people seem still to be interested in some of the old stuff, which is great. Thank you.

0: From the Sky News Centre at 10, the King has become the first monarch to publish their tax bill, revealing he paid £12.9 million in 2025. That puts him among the UK's top 100 taxpayers. Meanwhile, the sovereign grant, which funds His Majesty's duties, increased to more than £100 million this year. Forensic accountant Professor Atul Shah says some figures are still secret.
1: We definitely don't have a clue about the overall big picture of the King's and the royal family's wealth, their total assets, and their annual income.
0: Rescuers in Venezuela are searching through rubble with their bare hands, with more than 40,000 people reported missing after two earthquakes. At least 188 people are dead, with that number likely to rise. Hospitals around the capital of Caracas are overflowing with people who've been injured. Lois Pace from the Red Cross says their work is more than just getting people to safety.
2: They're going to have psychosocial needs, they're going to have physical health requirements, and so we're setting up stations, we've already ordered a mobile health facility, we've already unlocked 2 million of our own funds to deliver to the Venezuela Red Cross so that they can continue to perform these services. And so we're moving.
0: 3 weeks tomorrow could be the day when Andy Burnham becomes Prime Minister. According to Labour's leadership timetable, if there's only one candidate, he'll succeed Sir Keir Starmer on July 17th. The record for the UK's hottest ever June day has been broken for a second day running. Temperatures reached 36.7 degrees in Merrifield in Somerset. The boss of Ryanair says the airline's reluctantly changing its family seating rules. It's being investigated by the competition watchdog over fees charged to parents to sit next to their children. And it's thought fewer drivers are choosing to buy convertible cars, as the choice of new models on the market has dropped to its lowest level in decades. It's thought manufacturers are focusing on SUVs and electric vehicles. That's the latest.
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2: A rather cloudy morning across northern regions with outbreaks of rain, thunderstorms, hail and gusty winds. Extreme heat in eastern England though, with a high of 35 degrees Celsius. Diana.

Stefan Vandel is dancing in the street. Well, I think when it gets a little cooler, maybe we'll do some dancing in the street. It's still not cool, is it? Even at this hour, it's amazing. Good evening to you, moon bathers and bed warmers, and thank you very much to Phil Riley with his choices tonight that we just heard. Junior Campbell of Marmalade. So, are you coping with this heat wave? I managed to get a new fan. When I say I managed to get it, I only just got it today. I actually ordered it about a week ago, and today it's come. So I'm beginning to feel a little bit cooler. How are you doing? It's Diana with you right through until midnight tonight. Have you got all the windows open? Share the music.

Patrice Rushen and Forgive Me Nots. I do love that little flower. And Chicago, 25 or 6 to 4. If it wasn't so hot, I would be up dancing to that. I would. But I was toe tapping instead, and you possibly are doing the same. Yes, it is definitely a little warm in our neck of the woods at the moment, and I hope you're coping well. Remember, try and drink at least 2 liters of water a day. It's definitely going to help. Okay, our final cryptic clue for this week is a well-known group from the 60s, and the song cryptic clue is this: 24 hours and no affection. 24 hours and no affection. Any thoughts on that one? If you happen to be on my Facebook group, Dan and Luke Loves the 60s, put your answer under the heading cryptic clue. And if you're not to worry, it's just for a bit of fun and a bit of banter with everyone else. You can wait until 10:30 when we reveal the answer.

Bobby V and Run to Him. And Ella, the gorgeous Ella Fitzgerald, and Lullaby of Birdland. Now, you know how we have so many great songs from the past? Well, this is an interesting one. This is the Philadelphia Flyers with One Man Woman. It was originally released back in 1975, and this track features Derby-born Leroy Brown, who still tours across England and Wales. Have a listen.

0: first release back in the 70s there. That was One Man Woman with the Philadelphia Flyers featuring Leroy Brown, who's still out there touring.
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7: Hello,

George Benson and Shiver. The only way you're going to shiver now is if you get too close to your fan, isn't it? But I still don't think it's going to happen. It's time now for our Love in the 60s, three in a row. Tonight, dedicated to Hilary Gillespie. She said the other night how much she has been enjoying the music. Well, we're enjoying having you, Hilary, here as our part of our late night listen. And the cryptic clue is now, are you ready? 24 hours and no affection. Dedicating it to you tonight, Hilary.

0: 24 hours and no affection, that would be the love affair with a day without love. Did that make sense to you? Gladys Knight and the Pips, you, if you ever get your hands on love. And The Who kicked off our Love in the 60s tonight with Happy Jack, and they were dedicated to Hilary Gillespie tonight.
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0: Spandau Ballet, I'll fly for you. Now here's a word from our partners at The Oldie, the witty magazine started by Richard Ingrams back in 1992. They're pleased to announce that radio legend John Humphreys is on their Radio Oldie podcast this month as well. He and Matthew Norman are talking about the World Cup, which John hates and Matthew loves. It does happen, doesn't it? To listen, go to theoldie.co.uk, and there's lots more interviews as well.
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Oh, I love that old Dixieland jazz. Louis Armstrong there on Mac the Knife. I think he was the best version of that song. Lots of people have covered it, but it's got to be him, hasn't it? I can just see him mopping his brow today as well.

Yeah, there's no way you can sit still to that one, is there? The Isley Brothers with one of their finest, I Guess I'll Always Love You. And keeping in mind with the love, we have got the Luca Love coming up very shortly here on Boom Radio.

Beach Boys with their summer music, Sumahama, James Ingram and Paddy Austin, How Do You Keep the Music Playing, and the Stylistics, You'll Never Get to Heaven. That was our Luca Love tonight, dedicated to Susie Porter in Grimsby. She says, I love your night shows on Boom Radio. And many years ago, I used to listen to Derek Webster as well. Well, you certainly can now, can't you? But he was on the radio when she was in a certain neck of the woods. She now lives in Grimsby. And she said, my birthday is on its way for June the 26th, so I'm not here tomorrow. So I thought, let's give you a little mention tonight, Susie, and hope you have a fab and groovy birthday tomorrow.

0: 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And of course, Boom Radio is saving the good stuff for you as well, aren't they? Mama Cass and I Can Dream, Can't I? Did you sleep okay last night and the night before as this heat wave has hit? I don't know. Sleeping at night is not a forte of mine when the weather's like this. I tend to get up very, very early and then I just feel a little bit sluggish throughout the day. Hope you're faring well.
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Parker Jr., I don't think man should sleep alone. Maybe on a hot night, maybe. And Elton John with your song. Time now to look back in musical history on this day, June the 25th. Let's go all the way back to 1967 when the Beatles performed All You Need Is Love live via satellite to 400 million viewers in 25 countries. When you think 1967, how amazing was that? There were lots of other people in the background there, the high-profile backing vocalists included Mick Jagger, Keith Richards, Graham Nash, Keith Moon, Eric Clapton. And it marked the first multinational production broadcast via multiple satellites way back then in 1967.

Oh, that is such a classic for her, isn't it? Dorothy Moore with Misty Blue. And before that, we heard from Chad and Jeremy, who were a British musical duo consisting of Chad Stewart and Jeremy Clyde. Do you remember them? Back in 1962. And we are hearing a summer song, which is rather apt at the moment, from 1964.

0: Sultry voice there of Luther Vandross. A house is not a home, but we are one big family here on Boom Radio, and thank you so much for listening to us and all the other presenters. There is so much good music to be heard on Boom Radio, particularly as so many people are sitting outside to chill off. You can listen to these wonderful vibes and share them gently with the neighbours.
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dig out my album again of Little Feet. Great music there. Long Distance Love. And we also heard from the Dave Clark Five, Everybody Knows. And just to let you know, David Hamilton is having a little break. Charles Nove will be with you tomorrow at 12 o'clock for the music show, including still the best of British, the story behind the song and your song. You know Charles Nove, he's brilliant. And Phil Riley did a Choices with him the other week as well. Charles Nove with you tomorrow afternoon, 12 noon, here on Boom Radio.

0: Hashtag camera, how men are. And Laverne Baker, I cried a tear. Hopefully no tears this weekend. I hope you have a fabulous weekend when you get there. There's so much good sunshine at the moment. I'm going to be lapping it all up. Graham Torrington will be with you tomorrow night and Saturday night. And Bill Bingham on Sunday night. I'll be back with you again on Monday night. And you can tell me all your fabulous stories about what you've been up to on the weekend. And the lovely Derek is joining you very shortly here on Night Ride. And our food for thought tonight is this from Ralph Waldo Emerson. Live in the sunshine, swim in the sea, drink in the wild air.
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0: From the Sky News Centre at midnight, at least 188 people are dead after a double earthquake rocked Venezuela. 200 others are thought to be trapped under rubble, but those numbers are expected to grow considerably. A missing persons website has the names of 40,000 who are unaccounted for. The king's become the first monarch to publish their tax bill, revealing he paid £12.9 million in 2025. That puts him among the UK's top 100 taxpayers. Meanwhile, the sovereign grant, which funds His Majesty's duties, increased to more than £100 million this year. Forensic accountant Professor Atul Shah says some key figures are still secret.
1: We definitely don't have a clue about the overall big picture of the king's and the royal family's wealth, their total assets, and their annual income.
0: 3 weeks today could be the day when Andy Burnham becomes Prime Minister. According to Labour's leadership timetable, if there's only one candidate, he'll succeed Sir Keir Starmer on July 17th. The record for the UK's hottest ever June day has been broken for a second day running. Temperatures reached 36.7 degrees in Merrifield in Somerset. There was a dramatic end to Group E at the World Cup, and it didn't go in Scotland's favour. Joe Rawson reports from New York.
2: Ecuador's shot 2-1 win against Germany has left Scotland on the brink of World Cup elimination. Steve Clark's side ended the group stage with 3 points, and their only hope of progressing is finishing as one of the best third place teams. That is looking increasingly unlikely, with Ecuador's victory moving Scotland further down the rankings.
0: And Ryanair's boss says the airline's reluctantly changing its family seating rules. It's being investigated by the competition watchdog over fees charged to parents to sit next to their children. That's the latest. I'm Faye De Silva.
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Diana Ross and the Supremes. Someday we'll be together. This could be it. Washed up on the shores of the other side of midnight. Welcome to the Boom Radio Night Ride. Derek Webster here, putting the records on, sometimes known as the one who's on after Diana. Welcome to the Wee Smalls. I don't know about you, but whenever I listen to a record on the radio, I always go and get my vinyl copy of the record out. In my hand right now is my LP of Billy Joel's 52nd Street album, which I remember buying at Widnes Hypermarket in about 1978 or 1979, and contains this, one of my favourite Billy Joel songs, Honesty.

That's the kind of song that at concerts people always get the mobile phones out and start waving them in the air to the tune. The Bangles, An Eternal Flame. I don't know about you, but my pilot light is flickering, let alone the eternal flame. And hello to Andrew Down. To Andrew Down, this is not just Night Ride. This is his drive time program because he's heading home. He says, you always accompany me on my journey home after work when I finish at midnight. So hello to you. Have a safe journey back. We could do travel news and all that stuff for you. Be extra careful driving home tonight because you may find some people stumbling back from the boozer after watching the World Cup coverage. And of course, some of the roads are melting because of the excess heat. And as far as the trains are concerned, well, take it easy. Thank you, Andrew. Look after yourself and have yourself a safe drive home.

Frank Sinatra from an album of songs by the 60s poet and songwriter Rod McKuen called A Man Alone, which included that hit record, Love's Been Good to Me, Marvellous. Talking about songs, this one was composed by Kate Rusby, the Barnsley Nightingale. Along with her husband Damien O'Kane, who's a fine folk musician in his own right. This is a gorgeous song, and I think so perfect for the wee small hours as well. All acoustic and gentle. Kate Rusby, The Girl with a Curse.

0: Beautiful Kate Rusby, the girl with the curse. She's always a joy to see live as well. She's at the Lichfield Festival on the 9th of July before going off in August to the Sidmouth Folk Week, and then goes off to Canada, so she'll be all over the place. So do catch her on the road if you possibly can. Records on the way from Johnny Cash. We've got tunes from Hot Chocolate, Christy Moore, Bob Marley. Lots of great music to keep you company through the night on Boom Radio.
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I always had a lot of time for hot chocolate. I really love the sound. Voice of Errol Brown, of course. Love is Life. And Jackie Trent, Where Are You Now, My Love? Well, we're off on our musical travels right now. We're going to go to the island of Ireland. A beautiful place. Spent a lovely holiday there some years ago in Galway. It just happened to be on St. Patrick's Day as well. It was a marvellous place to be. This is a song that Johnny Cash wrote in tribute to the island of Ireland. It's 40 Shades of Green. And after this one, Christy Moore from County Kildare takes us for a ride.

Christy Moore, right on here on the Boom Radio Night Ride. We're on a bit of a tour at the moment because here's a commercial message from our friends at MagariTours.com. 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If you fancy a holiday in Italy but you want to get off the tourist trail, they're doing a Western Sicily tour, so you can wander through sun-drenched olive groves, taste the flavours of Sicily straight from the source. It sounds quite wonderful. 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I saw somebody on being interviewed on television during the current heatwave who was actually from Italy, complaining that it's too hot here.

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10: Derek Webster.

Jimmy Eledge, funny how time slips away. And Cilla Black, I love that version. It's one of my favourite Beatles cover versions, that, for no one. Great Lennon and McCartney song, so short and sweet as well, only 1 minute 49 seconds, if that, with a beautiful arrangement by George Martin. Right, throw me a coin. There he goes in the jukebox. Come on, we haven't got all night. Looking for a touch of doo-wop here in the wee small hours, and a record from 1956. It's the Dells.

to Fab 45s on the Boom Radio Night Ride Jukebox. Jerry and the Pacemakers from 64 and the Dells before that from 1956. So what a night.

And Peebles, can't stand the rain. Actually, I'm looking forward to it. I think we're expecting one or two showers today. I shall be out in the rain getting drenched, I will. Boom Radio through the night, the 1 o'clock hour's looking good. Got some good songs for you. This is Godly and Cream.